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1: 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We are on a Frost Children's streak. I'm just going to go through all of my USB, every Frost Children's song that I have. In the background, you're listening to Control. Before that, we listened to Bound to You. Before that, we listened to Fame is a Gun by Addison Rae, their remix of it. I might just have to play that again because I think that song is so fire. I mean, seriously, every time I have to dance a little bit, you know what I'm saying? But you know what? I feel like throwing a curveball a little bit because I want to, I actually don't remember what I wanted to do. Wow. Isn't it so funny how things just totally evade your mind? At the ripe age of 20, I feel like my mind just gives up on me sometimes. But I will say tonight, I didn't get a lot of sleep last night, so that's probably a good factor. Speaking of sleep, something I've noticed is that I can only go a couple of days on 6 or so hours of sleep. On day 3 for me, it's like, it's done. Well, the big thing is that it's almost guaranteed that I will be sick by day 3. Sniffling, coughing, one of those 3. Obviously, there's actual science behind it that sleeping does keep you healthy. But I don't know. Some people in my life, they can go a long time with minimal sleep and be fine. But for me, it's a very immediate. If I don't get enough sleep, my health is going down real fast. Which kind of works out for me because it kind of, obviously, it motivates me to sleep more often because there's a very real consequence rather than just, I feel tired and caffeine will help, you know? So that's a little story about me. You know, I gotta say, I'm feeling in a little bit of a Bjork mood, so we might keep on listening to her. Yeah, let's do that. We're listening to Bjork's debut album. This is track number 6. After that, we're going to listen to Wanna Cry by Nina Jirachi and then more Frost Children. Let's get into it.

Let him cook. Let him cook now. Let him cook. I said, let him cook.

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1: 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This is how we do it at San Jose State. You know what I mean?
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1: We try to keep it live. You know what I'm saying?

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1: 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It looks like I don't have time for much longer. I will say bye to you now. This is DJ Sopapilla. This is my show, The Sweet Spot, Sopapilla. And thank you so much for tuning in today. Next time I won't be as tired. Lol. I also had some friends visiting me in the studio, which was really nice as always. And I always love when people call into the station too. So you can call the station at 408-924-5757. That's 408-924-KSJS. At least when I'm in the studio, which is every Thursday from 2 to 6 p.m., every Thursday, 2 to 6 p.m., I like hearing when people call in because it reminds me that people are actually listening to the radio station and radio still exists and college radio is still important.
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0: Let him cook. 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

0: Danny and his juniors from 90.5 FM KSJS. And yeah. We also had an interesting one. Rock and Roll is here to stay. And we also had an interesting one that we usually don't do at the beginning of the show. Usually when I do an L-R cut, we tell you about it. But that one we just kind of sprung on you. But you probably recognize it's pretty interesting. L-R mix of Goodbye Columbus from the Association. Very cool because all the lead vocals are gone and all kinds of background vocal action.
1: Yeah. February 1969, the Association from the movie of the same name, starring Richard Benjamin, as I recall, Goodbye Columbus. And that's a favorite left minus right remix we do. And so I figured, let's drop it in. We have an even balance of 50s, 60s, and 70s tonight, Dennis, unlike some shows where they lean one way or the other. Two cuts from the 50s, one cut from the 60s so far. We have 70s in our future. Rock and Roll is here to stay. Obviously, sound-alike song to At the Hop, but as you've pointed out many times, those sound-alikes, follow-ups, often don't do as well.
0: No, they often don't, unfortunately.
1: At the Hop, many weeks at number one in 1958. Rock and Roll is here to stay, number 19 on the pop charts in 1958. But Blue Eyed Soul did even better on the rhythm and blues charts. Number 16 R&B for Rock and Roll is here to stay. And way back when, Leaning Country, to show you we do all the genres, it was Johnny Cash, Ballad of a Teenage Queen, number 14 pop, number one country in 1958.
0: Yeah, so there you go. You're all caught up on what we heard in the first few minutes.
1: It can only mean one thing. It must be the Saturday-Sunday edition of Friday Flashbacks. Over there on my extreme left would be the Bay Area Radio Hall of Fame pioneer recently from the Hall of Fame itself just today.
0: Yes.
1: It's Dennis Terry.
0: And Ross Hartman, our KSJS Hall of Famer over on the other side of the room. Yeah, just fresh off of...
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0: Hey there. 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First week of school, we chilling on campus, we in the studio, keeping it cool. It's good to be back. Hope you guys are having a good Thursday afternoon. Another new music drop tonight. We're going to get into who's dropping tonight. Maybe or maybe not, Kenyatta might be dropping cartoons. We don't know. We've been saying that like half the summer.
1: Say that since like
0: July. We say this is July. Yo, cartoons soon. So, guys, cartoons on the way. We'll see if it comes out tonight, but we'll still be here anyways. But nonetheless, up next, I got some Xavier Sobase for you with Patch Made, so don't go anywhere.

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8: 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The time is currently 6:23 on the Ethernet on 90.5 KSJS. We're chilling here in the studio. We got DJ Poncho, fresh off of a show, and we're here breaking it down on the Ethernet. You just heard Casey, of course, my goat, with Liam McKay, a.k.a. Sign Crushes Motorist, with the song Bruised. Before that, we had the Top Floor Boss, Destroy Lonely, with Say That. Before that, Babytron, Out on Bond. We also had Akimbo for us with Tip of My Fingers, Xavier So Base with Patch Made, Saw Baby, Belt Boys, 1300 Saint with Shells, PZ Two Tone, and to start off the night, we had Fake Mink with Blow the Speaker, who just announced that he's coming to the Bay. Is it SF? He's coming to SF? I think so. I can't remember, but they just announced it's local. I think he's coming to SF for his tour for the album he just dropped. So looking forward to that. But yeah, hope you guys are having a good Thursday. We're going to be holding it down here, playing some music. You know how it goes. Up next, Skate Star with On God, only on the Ethernet. And you know it's only on the Ethernet we play in this.

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1: You are listening to 90.5 KSJS. You're listening to the Ethernet, listening to your boy DJ F, the greatest DJ in the history of the hip hop department. I don't care about these like these coffin dudes, these poncho dudes. We're holding it down the Ethernet. So because of that, I got some bangers for you. Up next, the greatest. I was gonna say I can't even make up what I'm gonna say. Up next, Ian Omakase.

Shawty call me babe, yeah. 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You still in my flow, that's strange, yeah. You still in my swag, that's strange, yeah. 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
1: Evil boy.
2: 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That's what I'm trying to figure out. Shawty a little, she scared when I'm bending her over. I told her just let it out. 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Used to rest

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1: 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On this Thursday evening, you're listening to the Ethernet. We're chilling here. You just heard YT with Black and Tan, 070 Shake with Rocket Ship, Netspend with Nothing Like You, Zucchini with SGA. He was just here. He just popped through in SF. Before that, we had Iris with Das Strange. Whew. I'm here with DJ Poncho. We're chilling here.
2: DJ Poncho?
1: DJ Poncho.
2: No one says DJ.
1: Like, is that the full name?
2: No.
1: DJ Poncho, DJ Poncho Views?
2: It's just Poncho.
1: Just Poncho?
2: It's just Poncho. It's never DJ Poncho.
1: No government name with the DJ in front of it? No classic?
2: No, bro.
1: But not like DJ Swamp Izzo? Like,
2: bro, I'm above the DJ's head.
1: Ooh.
2: I'm above it.
1: You look you are, though, I can't lie.
2: I'm above it.
1: Because you're more than just a DJ.
2: Yeah, I can't say that word, never mind. Yeah, I gotta.
1: We all know what Poncho is. But, up next, we got a banger for you. Up next, we got UConn with Fake ID. Guys, if you have fake IDs, don't, because they're
2: UConn,
1: illegal.
2: Like the Justin Bieber song? I'm a UConn.
1: Is that how it's spelled? Is it spelled the same way?
2: Yeah, UKON. Why
1: UKON?
2: Oh, no,
1: it's on rotation. Anyways, we're playing UConn Fake ID on 90.5 KSJS.

0: gotta kick her out my crib. Diddy, she gotta go, she can't stay right here. Nigga, know I'm on go, my glove right there. 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

paranoid of all going on. It's King Funk, Jesus fucking dollar, and this is the resurrection. These bitches love me, these niggas hate me, man. I'm in this bitch, doing what I do, having what I'm having.

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1: 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Is it not tough?
2: Bro, I gotta download that still.
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2: Poncho app coming soon.
1: Yo, I'm off Instagram. Hit me on the Poncho app right now. Honestly, Poncho app would go dummy, Loki.
2: You know how they have like the
1: what?
2: Is it the Polo G app?
1: Yeah, the Polo G app.
2: They got the Polo G app. They got the Kevin Gates app.
1: Yeah.
2: They got the little. Is it Dirk?
1: Dirk has an app?
2: No, G Herbo.
1: I think G Herbo, yeah, their G Herbo app.
2: G Herbo app, yeah. Yeah, add me on the G Herbo app, bro.
1: Add me on
2: no
1: the.
2: No one's now, bro.
1: The Jude Bellingham app. Add me on the Jude Bellingham app, you know. Like, yeah, chill. But. DJ F app coming soon, Loki. We might need it. But up next, Ken Carson. 200 cash. If cartoons drops, I will give myself 200 cash because I'm very grateful that Ken Carson is going to drop cartoons. So without further ado, the aforementioned 200 cash, Ken Carson, KSJS 90.5.
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4: Count 200K, like his name. 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Dry hot in the winter, I'm so cold. 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

0: Tooth decay can happen at any age. 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If exposed, the cementum is more susceptible to decay and more difficult to treat than decay of the enamel. 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
1: 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The time is currently 7:54. We're chilling here in the studio on this Thursday evening. Hope you guys are having a good time. We've been having a fantastic time, so hopefully it carries over. But you just heard Joe Morris by Pierre Bourne. Lil Uzi Vert with Myron playing some bangers here. Homicide Gang with Lifestyle. Seeing that live was crazy. I was at the Antagonist show last year, so shout out HXG, because that's what they want to be calling now. I'm not calling you YBG Don type name, but yeah, we've been playing the bangers. You've been listening to the bangers. That's what happens when you tune into the show, and we still got plenty of more to come. So up next, we got some Oh Santa on the way, so don't go anywhere. Stay right here, please.

0: 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I have never seen one of these intact before. 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

Thank you.

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0: Ah, here I am. My microphone was a little ways away from me. I should have checked that out before I tried to go on the radio. Anyway, good evening to you. When you get a start like that, you know it's got to be the Dennis Terry Show. He's got everything arrayed all over the studio and who knows where, and they don't know where anything is. But I know that was Victor Willis, the lead singer of the Village People, whom we just lost several days ago.
1: Yeah, on Tuesday, it was a short but aggressive illness.
0: Yeah.
1: And so the lead singer of YMCA, Macho Man, in the Navy, no longer with us. On the yesterday show, we played the three big ones, the three I just mentioned. Then Dennis Terry grabbed my lapels and says, I want more Village People and I want them now. So I went and dug up the more minor singles from Victor Willis and the Village People. San Francisco, You've Got Me. That, a big hit, as you might imagine, in this area, but not around the country. It only bubbled under at number 102. But here's the asterisk, Denny.
0: Yeah.
1: It sets that song, Village People, San Francisco, sets the record for length of time on the bubbling under charts.
0: Wow.
1: It spent 30 weeks on the bubbling under charts.
0: That's amazing.
1: Without ever hitting the Hot 100.
0: Yeah, that is very strange that it wouldn't get out of the bubble. That's really unusual.
1: And then we heard Go West.
0: Oh, maybe I should just continue. Anyway, yeah, we heard Go West, and let's see, what was the first one? That's right, San Francisco. That was a good minor one. So a whole bunch of minor. We played some of the big ones yesterday, and we thought it might be kind of fun to do some minor Village People to start the show tonight, some Victor Willis. But, some minor Victor Willis and some minor Village People that we start the show out with some lesser hits that we didn't get to yesterday.
1: And the,
0: so that's kind of fun.
1: You might be wondering, ready for the 80s, their other national charter, not him.
0: Yeah. Yeah, that's right. He wasn't in those. So, yeah, Village People. When I heard that Victor died midweek, I was thinking, well, we have an I had already put Fontella Bass together, so we were going to do that. But I figured we'll have to move that to Saturday night and do Village People on a day shift on Friday. But it turns out that Village People didn't really have a whole big string of hits, so we didn't end up doing them as a spotlight. How later?
1: You've heard the five charters that Victor Wells sings on.
0: Yeah, pretty wild.
1: Dennis, on CD3, we've got Take Me Home, Country Roads, Left Minus Right, Just the Way You Like It.
0: Oh, okay. Well, let's see. Yeah, we'll hear that. That's going to be kind of cool. We'll do that now, I guess. And the reason I kind of like that is that Taffy Danoff, one of the members of the Starland Vocal Band, Taffy is doing background on this song, and you really hear her coming to the forefront in this L Minus R mix. So I don't think Radio Rick's listening, but maybe he is. We've talked about it before. In fact, he was the one that recommended the Lovin' Spoonful, and when he did, he told me how cool it was in L Minus R. I said, yeah, we do some L Minus R from time to time. He said, yeah, I know you do. I guess that's why he recommended it.
1: Yeah.
0: So this is a pretty good one. We've heard this before, and it's pretty cool. So if you haven't heard it, check it out. A neat L Minus R mix to Take Me Home, Country Roads, without a whole lot of John Denver, but more Taffy Danoff than you might expect to hear normally.
1: Very cool.
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0: Yeah, that's, I think that's even better than I remember. That is a very, that's a really cool song to run in the L minus R, because you hear so many neat elements that you don't hear nearly as well in the regular
1: sure.
0: mix.
1: Yeah, the banjo.
0: Yeah, the banjo and all of the taffy and all of her overdubbed tracks and the great harmonies. It's just, that is a very cool song to do at L minus R. Did you do that more often?
1: I wasn't paying attention. Did you say Taffy Denhoff was the lead singer for Starland Vocal Band?
0: No, not the lead singer, but I think she was in the Starland Vocal Band.
1: Okay.
0: Yeah, so. she was one of the members of that. She was, well, I think Starland Vocal Band, a couple of husband and wife teams, I think, but she was the wife of someone, I can't remember who, but she was a member of the Starland Vocal Band. Did some work with John. And you really hear
1: they were on John's label.
0: Yeah, that's right. They were.
1: Yeah. An RCA sister label called Windsong, I think.
0: Yeah. Yeah, that's very, very cool. John has a lot of other hits, but I don't know if you hear Taffy as prominently on some of those. Of course, I haven't tried listening to a lot of those in L minus R. I don't know what possessed us to check this one out originally, but I was saying to Ross off the air, it's always fun when you find, you look for groups that do some complex vocals, and you're going to get some interesting things. For example, Peter, Paul, and Mary stuff in L minus R is a lot of fun, because a lot of times you're getting, one of the two guys, Peter or Paul, doing lead, and Mary's often in one channel, that is. Yeah. And Mary's often in the center, so a lot of times she'll cancel out. You hear some really neat harmonies there. The association would be really good, except some of their
1: stuff is they're too stereo.
0: Yeah, some of their so stereo. They don't put anything in the center much. Yeah. So if it's not in the center, it's not going to cancel.
1: Sure.
0: So, and if people are wondering what I mean by in the center, when you're balanced on the left channel, both the right, your left channel are exactly balanced, you're in the center. So they don't put much stuff in the center, even close to it. The association is just real discreet. So you go to L minus R, it's almost like listening to L plus R, which is mono. So.
1: And in fact, I gave you, maybe you played it already, but I gave you an example of that.
0: Yes.
1: Left minus right on No Fair at All.
0: Yeah.
1: And it sounds like the mono single.
0: Yeah, because it's so discreet. So you got to look for neat things that are in the center that cancel. But that certainly is a good one. I'll have to keep that one in mind to play again down the country road, because that is a very cool L minus R record for sure.
1: And you are correct on Starland Vocal Band, Bill and Taffy Denhoff.
0: Bill and Taffy, that's right.
1: And John Carroll with his future wife, Margot Chapman, were the four members of that group. And
0: so two couples.
1: Bill and Taffy, formerly in a group called Fat City, and that's the group that backed up John Denver.
0: Yeah, that's right. Yeah.
1: Yeah. So welcome. It must, with all this weirdity, it must be the Saturday-Sunday edition of Friday Flashback.
0: The L minus R edition.
1: Yeah. don't tempt us. We'll do a whole show on Left Minus Right.
0: Yeah, that could be fun. You probably could do it, too. You just got to find enough interesting cuts.
1: When we first got the Aptolman, we gathered together various records that canceled out very well, and we made a whole 60-minute cassette of great Left Minus Right. You just multiply that by four, and there you go.
0: Yeah, and again, when I do these explanations, I know I'm catering to a small group of people, but hey, even if it's only two or three people, because I know sometimes I'm listening to something, and somebody will say something, and they won't go into enough technical detail, and I'll wish they'd said more, so I will say more, a little more about the Aptolman, even though it will probably bore some people, but the Aptolman was an interesting preamp. They're an interesting company. I'm sure they're not around anymore, because we're talking, over 40 years ago, maybe 45 years ago at least. Yeah. No, I think we researched them one time. I think they go back to 1978. So they're pretty old. They'd be a pretty old company. I mean, there are companies that are certainly around that long, but they didn't survive for too long, I don't think. And the only thing I ever knew them to make were amps and preamps. But their preamp was most interesting, and they didn't even, I'm not even sure they gave it a model number. They just called it the Aptolman preamp. And
1: we only got the one.
0: Yeah, I don't think they made any other ones. And it was a very feature-loaded preamp with two tape loops and an external processing loop, all kinds of neat stuff, and all kinds of cool mode switching. You could do left mono and right mono, which obviously left mono is left to both, right's right to both, of course. And you could do mono and stereo and reverse stereo and L minus R. You could do all six modes. And the L minus R was cool because it was on a pot. So the pot would stay. So if the pot's in the middle on the detent, you got normal stereo. If you turn the pot counterclockwise all the way to the left, you'd be mono. Then you start turning it clockwise, you spread the image into stereo, and then you keep going past the detent all the way to the right, and you're going to spread it. You're going to spread the image all the way down to L minus R. It was a really interesting preamp.
1: And now resides in my living room.
0: Yeah, I was going to say, thank you so much. I almost actually wish I had one of those again. I probably could get one off of eBay. I don't know how often I'd use it, but I'm glad you have it. Somebody has it at least. So that preamp's still working, huh?
1: Oh, yeah.
0: Oh, that's great. Yeah, that was a really neat preamp. I'll admit it wasn't, the audio files used to criticize it because it was a little bit compressed sounding. I guess it wasn't, they didn't have the most dynamic sound, but sure had a lot of neat features. It was a very versatile preamp.
1: Yeah,
0: that was a cool thing about it.
1: With all this techie talk, it can only mean, the Saturday Sunday edition of Friday Flashbacks. Over there, my extreme left would be the Bay Area Radio Hall of Fame pioneer, Dennis Terry,
0: pretending to be a tech tonight. Yeah. And over there on the other side of the studio, Ross Hartman, the KSJS Hall of Fame guy, even more Hall of Fame now that he has his throat back in better shape.
1: Yeah, we mentioned that triple play at the start of the show, San Francisco by the Village People, their first national charter. Oh, by the way. Only bubbled under in the U.S. for 30 weeks, but how about this? Number 15 in Australia.
0: So. Yeah, it's hard to imagine something being on the bubbling under charts for that long and not getting into the Hot 100. That's pretty amazing.
1: Well, that just means it percolated under everybody's radar for about half a year.
0: Yeah, I mean, it's hard to believe that it could possibly last that long. Yeah. Bubbling under, you don't think of as more than several weeks, probably.
1: That is usually the case.
0: Yeah, that's really weird.
1: Go West, wow. Also popular out here in California. That only got to number 45 nationally in 1979. And the last one, we didn't even talk about much, the most obscure of the bunch, after Go West, Victor Willis, the lead singer, says, okay, time for my solo career. And unfortunately, his solo career didn't pan out and also was the death knell for Village People themselves, even though his replacement, it should have worked. Ray Simpson took his place, the brother of Valerie Simpson of Motown fame.
0: Yeah, that's wild.
1: A good impersonator of Tammy Terrell and also one half of the Ashford and Simpson duo. Well, her brother took over for lead vocals on the Village People songs, and Get Ready for the 80s is about the only charter he was involved with. So Village People wound down, and Victor Willis only had one single, as best I can tell, from Discogs and 45cat.com, and you heard it. His cover, 2 years later, of Olivia Newton-John's Physical, as if we needed a cover of that song, which he did disco style, and I didn't see any chart action, but yes. The rare Victor Willis solo single, Physical, from 1983. And then he stepped away from music. He said, that's it. I'm done with you guys.
0: That's pretty wild. Huh?
1: Yeah. So now you're cool. And there's between yesterday's show and today's show, those six songs pretty much will cover the Victor Willis catalog.
0: So that's why we had no spotlight. We didn't have a whole lot of music to play by them.
1: Exactly.
0: I thought we would. But as soon as I heard he died, I thought, well, that's going to move our Friday spotlight to Saturday night, but it didn't.
1: So. I thought so too, but I looked at the chart books and said, boy, there's not enough here.
0: Yeah, that's pretty creepy. I can see they seemed like they were a pretty big group. I guess they made kind of a splash, but they didn't really have too many releases, oddly enough.
1: They were a flash in the pan, three top 20 singles, but nothing else in the top 40.
0: Yeah, that's pretty crazy.
1: Yeah, crazy.
0: Gosh.
1: All right, so out of the break, we'll get back to normal music. How about Neil Diamond covering New Orleans? That's got to be weird. Yes, 1968. Yeah. He's not doing one of his own compositions. No, he's doing the classic New Orleans. Number 51 on the pop charts. That's out of the break. But first, a quick reminder.
0: Okay.
1: Your stuff can be more powerful than you think. 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This message is brought to you by the staff of 90.5 KSJS.
0: All right. And I'm going to mention one little thing about the App Tolman. Not the technical side of it, but something that I remembered, and I just found it to be kind of funny, so I thought I'd mention it. Kind of odd. And that is that people may remember, and I don't think this applied to just electronics. I think it applied to a lot of things. Back in the 70s, for sure, I think 60s, 70s, even into the 80s, we had what they call fair trade laws, and you had to sell something at a particular... Boom, a lot of fireworks going off here. You had to sell something at a particular price, like, say, a Sony Compact system might be $439.95, and you had to sell it at that price. They called them fair trade laws. And so the App Tolman suggested retail price, here's a funny one, $502.
1: not 501, not 503, 502.
0: Not 500, like you might think, $499.95, but 502.
1: Yeah.
0: Yeah. But yeah, that's interesting. Back in the days of the fair trade laws. Boy, that goes, that's dating me. That goes back a ways.
1: Yeah, don't hear about that much anymore.
0: No, you know, we haven't had those for quite some time, I guess.
1: All right, I need to do it all, girl, before we get to Neil Diamond.
0: Yeah, let's do it. I think she's right here.
2: 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Play.

0: Oh, no. But that's not the title. The title of that one, Marina. That's I always liked that cut. When I was a kid, the one I heard most often, and I think my dad even had a copy of the single lying around, was the one from Rocco Granata, and that was the highest charting one that got to number 31. That one there, Willie Alberti, and Willie Alberti got to number 42. And then Jackie Noguez, and we played some Jackie Noguez in the past, probably played that one, and I think he's done other things too. But Jackie barely charted. He only got to number 87 with that one. But yeah. I think my favorite's got to be the Italian guy, Rocco Granata, doing Marina. That's a good one.
1: They're all competing against each other in 1959.
0: Yeah, pretty cool. And how cool, because we just heard a 1959 countdown tonight of Radio Ricks with a whole bunch of cool 1959 music. I have to admit, I was distracted by baseball, so I didn't get to hear the show as closely as I would have liked. But
1: good news, Jazz Cat and I both took notes, and we'll tell you all about it next time we talk to you.
0: Yeah, and I'll probably hear that one on Wednesday, maybe, because he will do a replay on Wednesday. Our other countdown pal, Bob Mason, he's on vacation for a couple of weeks. So no West Michigan countdowns for me to check out the next two Sundays, tomorrow and next week.
1: Just have to sit around in your room pondering your fate.
0: Yeah, sit around and listen to something else. Mm. But we'll see what they do at 12 noon. I'm pretty sure they're just going to do regular programming. He didn't give any indication they would run archive countdown shows. That might have been a neat thing to do. I don't know why they didn't do that.
1: Well, I'll check into it. They might mention something about that on the Facebook page.
0: Yeah, who knows? But of course, I'll listen to the guy that owns the station, Bob Becker. He's a cool guy, and he's on every Friday and every Saturday and Sunday from 8 to noon our time, 11 to 3 Eastern time. Oh. Kind of funny, the same shifts that he was doing at WGVU, as I probably mentioned before. This internet station, Real Oldies Music Radio, is basically a continuation, though it didn't segue immediately. It's too bad. I think that Bob could have taken more listeners over with him if he had had that internet station ready to go right when the WGVU at Grand Valley State University went dark. But unfortunately, he wasn't ready to go. It went dark in January of 22, and he wasn't on until late that year, maybe around November. But nevertheless, it's kind of a continuation of WGVU, and it's good to have some of the guys back and have the station back on the internet again. So that's pretty cool stuff.
1: They had a pledge drive, and they've exceeded their requested amount.
0: Yeah. I think they did, huh?
1: Yes, they did.
0: Yeah, because I know they were talking about it on the air. It took them a little while, and I don't think they exceeded it by the deadline, but they did eventually get more. They were out. He was asking, I think, for $12,000. He said that Live 365, which is one of the platforms that internet people use for their licensing, when they license their music and all that stuff, Live 365 raised their rates this year, something like, I think, like 38%. They had a pretty good, pretty steep hike. And so it cost them somewhere in the neighborhood, I think, of $21,000 a year, so 21 something to run the station. So he was asking people for $12,000, and they came up with it.
1: They're already up to like 15.
0: Oh, yeah, that's cool. That's good. So good to know that there are actually people out there listening to some of these internet stations. It's very cool, because, like I said, there was a little hiccup in there when the station wasn't around for a few months after WGVU went off. But that's okay. Yeah. They've been around a while now, and they've looks like they've probably recovered, as much as they're going to recover for the most part from WGVU. And so it's nice to see a station that goes away, which that doesn't even happen very often. But when a station does go away, you don't always see it come back on the internet. So that's actually kind of cool. Neat that Bob put that whole thing together.
1: Dennis, that last set of four songs, there were brains scattered about from radio consultants whose heads were exploding, because the biggest hit of the four songs was Anastasia by Pat Boone, which barely made the top 40.
0: Oh, yeah,
1: that's right. That was in there, and also

0: New Orleans, of course, Neil Diamond. That didn't even make the top 50. And then the most obscure of the bunch, I dare say, Bruce Chanel, a comeback attempt in late 67 titled Mr. Bus Driver.
1: Yeah.
0: That's a big number 90 on the charts.
1: Yeah, pretty cool. Yeah, that's kind of neat because I didn't realize that Bruce Chanel, I'd kind of forgotten that Bruce Channel, as some people like to call him, which of course is wrong. Bruce Chanel made a comeback in the late 60s. Pretty interesting. It wasn't very successful, but nevertheless, he gave it a shot. And of course, I think most radio consultants would probably laugh at us because, you know, we're playing all the stuff that they would say, no, you can't play that because people aren't going to remember it. And you're right, people aren't going to remember it. And we're not doing the show for the mainstreamers. Streamers would probably not listen to a show like this because they wouldn't remember.
0: I don't remember any of these.
1: Yeah, they wouldn't remember most of this music. And for some reason, people, consultants say this, and I guess they're probably right. People don't want to hear stuff they don't remember. Yeah. See, I find that weird. I don't understand that because I always want to check out things I'm not familiar with, whether it's a new piece of equipment or some new song or some new food item. I always want to check things out that I haven't checked out before because
0: new memories.
1: Yeah, why just keep, doing the same stuff that you've been doing over and over for years? Why not check out some new stuff? So I don't understand why people will go away when they hear things they don't know, but apparently they do. So that's why most radio stations on the air, whether they're oldies, whatever format they are, most of them are going to be kind of boring, in my opinion, because they're only going to give you the big hits. Because they're only going to give you the stuff you're going to remember.
0: We'll cut you a break. We've got an obscurity out of the break, but then a top 20 hit. Oh boy, it'll be the Willoughbys as the minor one. It's Not Easy. That big number 95 on the weekly charts in early 68. But then the Beach Boys are near and dear to our hearts. How about this? Their top 20 hit, Darlin'?
1: Yeah, that's a pretty good song. What was I listening to earlier today? I was listening to my buddy Mark C. on KMBY, and he played a good one this afternoon, Good Timin'. I used to like that one here at KSJS. I used to play that a lot, and I find a point in the song where if you do it just right, you can bounce out of Good Timing right into Surfer Girl. It's pretty cool.
0: And we've done that here several times, and we'll do it again probably next week.
1: Yeah, but definitely a good song, Good Timing. It was kind of fun to hear that one. That's one of those songs you just don't hear that much anymore. You did when it came out, and it's funny because it came out in 79, but it's so reminiscent of Surfer Girl and that early 60s sound. It's amazing that they cranked something out like that in 79 and actually had a hit with it.
0: Well, I dare say if it had come out in 1965, it would have been a much bigger hit.
1: Yeah, it probably would have been. That's a good song.
0: All right, so that's on your scorecard. The Willoughbys performing It's Not Easy and then the Beach Boys and Darlin'. That's up as soon as we hear about giveaways and stuff, although ignore that part in this spot about sitting in the hallway waiting for the office to open, because that's not going to happen.
1: Yeah, it probably isn't.
0: Yeah.
1: And, I will say one more thing about consultants. Far be it for me to criticize them. Yes, they do play all the big stuff because that's the stuff people remember. But, hey, they're also the ones making the money. We're coming in here doing this for fun. We ain't making any money at it. Yeah. So I guess that says it all.
0: That's right.
1: I guess that says we're full of baloney. But that's okay. You got to have – I'm not saying consultants are bad. I understand you got to make money if you're running a commercial station. You most definitely do. And you got to stay with the bigger stuff. But there, I think there is room, certainly on the internet and even on some small FM non-commercial stations like this one. I think there's room for some of that minor stuff that other people, that the big guys are not going to play.
0: Sure.
1: So there's kind of room for everything. And those that are into it are going to seek it out, whether it's, on some radio station that's maybe a guy that, like us, does a show once a week or twice a week, or you seek it out on the internet because there are internet stations that'll play it. So that's where you got to go for that sort of stuff.
0: Absolutely.
1: But anyway, let's take care of this.
0: Let's.
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0: And they have Darlin' by the Beach Boys. And before that, we had a cut that we don't play too often. It's So Easy by the Willoughbys. And I think they were a British group, if I'm not mistaken. We'd have to look that up, but I thought they were a part of the British invasion. That could be wrong, though.
1: You could be wrong. I don't have my book within reach, so.
0: Oh, okay.
1: We'll leave that hanging in the air.
0: Yeah, we'll have to check that later. But yeah, pretty good one. We don't play that one too often. The Willoughbys, It's So Easy.
1: No, you're talking Buddy Holly there. It's not easy.
0: It's not easy. I'm sorry. I'm giving you the wrong
1: for
0: title.
1: For Buddy Holly, It's So Easy, but for the Willoughbys, it's not easy.
0: Yeah, it's not easy.
1: And number 95 and 60.
0: And we played that here before, but it's been a little while.
1: Yeah. So.
0: Yeah.
1: It, well, as befits a song that didn't get out of the 90s.
0: Yeah. Yeah, those minor ones, we get to them. We just don't get to them real often. There's so many things to play, and yet you can just, sure. You know, you can't get to the minor stuff real often, obviously, because there's so much of it.
1: And out of the break, I'll give you your choice, I think. Sure, why not?
0: I was theorizing you probably heard on the radio as you're growing up, you heard, of course, just the hits. You probably heard, I bet, 5% or less of what was recorded.
1: Yeah, that is true. Yeah. Absolutely. Dennis, out of the break, because I've decided to do the CD 2 because it's a big hit, All American Boy. But for those of you that are hiding under a rock, the 45 lists the artist as Bill Parsons.
0: Yeah.
1: And they claim that was an error because it actually is Bobby Bear, one of his very first singles. And yet this other guy who's also with the label gets put on the record, and it's still that way to this day. But and that's something I've never been able to find. Did Bill Parsons finally do a version for when they demanded in concert? I don't know.
0: I don't know. I'm kind of wondering if Bill Parsons had any other hits. I don't recall running across anything. He must have had a few other releases, I would think.
1: A few other releases, but they would have been pretty minor country, as best I can.
0: Yeah, I think so. Yeah.
1: So All American Boy, big old, just their luck. You know, they mistitle the 45 and they sell a million copies.
0: Yeah, yeah, that's right. Bobby Bear should have gotten the credit there. And I think Bobby, I'm almost sure one time we played another Bobby Bear song. It was kind of a sound-alike. Of course, I don't think it did too well because the sound-alikes often don't.
1: But. Yeah. So number two, and the funny thing is, Bobby Bear, mainstream country guy, but not at this time, as was the case with many of the later super country stars. They're doing more rock and roll back in the late 50s, early 60s, and that's the case here. All American Boy, not hitting country at all. Number two on the pop charts, and ready for the phone dropper? Number 16, Rhythm and Blues for soul brother Bobby Bear.
0: Yeah, that is pretty strange.
1: Yeah.
0: And, of course, we were mentioning that Bobby Bear doing country. He did a version of Four Strong Winds. I only bring that up because I was telling Ross a little while ago that I heard Four Strong Winds by Neil Young this morning on Radio Rick's Saturday morning show on The Ride. That's one you don't hear too often.
1: Absolutely.
0: Four Strong Winds by Neil Young. But I guess you don't hear the Bobby Bear too often either. But you probably hear that more often than you do Neil Young's version.
1: Yeah, I got to imagine.
0: Yeah.
1: So Bobby Bear, a.k.a., well, Bill Parsons with the 45 says, Bobby Bear is the actual artist, All-American Boy from late 58. Up in a sec, but first, did you know that KSJS is your one-stop shop for Spartan Athletics?
0: Oh, my.
1: Yes, it is. 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
0: Well, they don't do any cricket games? I guess they don't. Anyway, let's do this.
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2: 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It's so easy.
0: It's all Greek to me. And the Bay Area weather looking pretty good, actually. It's going to be fairly warm. We had highs today, pretty much up in the upper 70s, and it's low 80s maybe, and it's going to be that way for several days. Then we get a bit of warm-up starting on Wednesday. Yesterday it was on Thursday, but they've moved it up a bit, so we get a bit of a warm-up on Wednesday as you lead into the second half of your week. We'll get up into the 80s for sure, but sunny and nice all week long, basically, and overnight lows will be down in the 50s. Right now we've got 61 KSJS degrees. It's a-

He didn't like rock and roll. He said, you can stay, boy, but that's gotta go. He's a squirrel.

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I'm gonna make you a star. 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

0: gonna cut your hair off. 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Yeah.
1: Serving the entire South Bay, this is KSJS, San Jose.

That's Joni Crawford with Cloud from 90.5 FM KSJS. And, of course, Danny and the Juniors with Ooh La La Limbo right in front of that one. It is the DT Radio Mess kind of coming in here, goofing around, having a good time on a Saturday night. Everybody else is out lighting firecrackers and whatever else, M80s and whatever they can get their hands on that make a lot of noise. And we're in here making a lot of noise playing music for you. So I guess we can't make quite as much noise as they can. Although, we're on the radio and they're not. So we do have more coverage. So maybe we can make as much noise in a different way. 924-KSJS, the music phone, wide open for you. 924-5757. If you want to call in and say hello to us, you can do that. Here are the Marvelettes. The Hunter Gets Captured by the Game on 90.5 KSJS.

Oh, yeah. Those are the Marvelettes. Hunter Gets Captured by the Game, number 13 on the pop charts, two on the R&B side. In 1967, we had a couple other ones in there. Johnny Crawford with Proud. Someone called me and said that I said Cloud. Gosh, I can't believe I did that. I guess I did. It's crazy. Why would I say Cloud? Anyway, because I'm crazy. Because I'm out of it. I got to be out of it to come up with Cloud, because that was never a Johnny Crawford song. It should be Proud, actually. Proud by Johnny Crawford. I have that in front. I don't have that right in front of me. But it was a minor hit for him, not a huge one. And then, of course, Ooh La La Limbo before that one. Danny and the Juniors only getting number 99 in 63. So there you go. Johnny Crawford, Proud in late 62. So that's what you've heard the last few minutes. It is the DT thing. I'm still hearing firecrackers and M80s and whatnot. I'm hearing all kinds of fun noise outside. So I guess people are still out there living it up with their 4th of July fireworks and firecrackers and whatnot. So we'll just keep on plugging along here and playing some cool stuff on the radio, like this one here.

0: Huey Piano Smith actually doing that one. Frankie Ford with the big hit. But that was actually the original backing track with Huey Piano Smith and Jerry Hall on the vocals, and they had no sound effects. And that's what you heard, the Sea Cruise, that early version. And then Frankie Ford would do it and have a big hit with it. That was just an album cut for Huey Piano Smith. But Frankie Ford would turn that into a big old hit. You bet he would. 19 minutes after the hour of 11 o'clock, I've got Ross in the KSJS. Oh, maybe I don't have him in the other room. I have him in the other room, but I'm not sure if I'm ready to put him on. So let's play this first, and then I can get over to Ross and see what's going on over there.
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0: Oh, thank you very much, my dear. And now I've got Ross in the KSJS other room. Ross, what the heck is going on over there? Anything exciting?
3: Hey there, Dennis. Here I am.
0: Hey, there you are.
3: July 4th evening. 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
0: No, they probably
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0: I doubt it.
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0: All right. 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
0: Roger Collins music for you now.

And there he is, Teddy Randazzo and Big Wide World. That's a good one. Sounds a lot like a Little Anthony cut, and I think he produced, I'm almost certain he produced Little Anthony for a while. And I'm trying to remember which Little Anthony it's. I think it's Take Me Back. It sounds a lot like Take Me Back from Little Anthony, but it's not. It's a Big Wide World from Teddy Randazzo. And we had Roger Collins. She's Looking Good. Now, the charted version came out in 68. That was Wilson Pickett. That was actually a lot bigger than Roger Collins. But I think here on the West Coast, we might have heard that Roger Collins more than we did Wilson Pickett. Of course, we heard the Roger Collins first because it came out in 67. But I think we might also have heard it more because I sure remember hearing it in the Bay Area and on KSTN Stockton and various places. And it seemed like a pretty big record, even though it wasn't, actually. It only got to number 101 on the Bubbling Under charts and number 44 on the R&B charts. But hey, that's the one I think we remember on the West Coast. And I think that's the better of the two, too. I think that's definitely better than the Wilson Pickett version. Roger Collins, and She's Looking Good right here at 90.5 FM KSJS, your DT radio thing happening all the way up until 2 o'clock live, but we'll keep you entertained with oldies all the way up until 6 o'clock in the morning. We've had oldies on the radio station since 6 p.m. tonight because the lovely and talented Barb Wire didn't show up. I don't know. She left early. She left in the middle of her shift last week, and I haven't talked to her, but she claimed injury. She left us a note, and she wasn't back tonight, so I don't know. She must have been pretty injured to have left in the middle of the show and not come back tonight. I have no idea what's going on. I'll let out a little secret that I probably shouldn't, and maybe I'll be wrong, but we'll see. I'm going to guess that we might have heard the last of her. She may not be back anymore. I don't know. It's nothing. I'm not saying that. It's nothing against her. It's just that people do that kind of thing here at KSJS. Sometimes they just disappear into the end of the night. You don't know what happened to them. So who knows? We'll see what happens. Hopefully we'll hear her back next week, but we'll just have to wait and see. But anyway, so you've been hearing oldies since 6 o'clock, and that's kind of cool. You'll hear them at least until 6 a.m. tomorrow morning. You might hear them past 6 a.m. I wouldn't doubt it a bit because I'm thinking the Sunday morning guy might do what a lot of the people do here at KSJS, and that is show up late for their shifts. We have a lot of that. We have a lot of that going on more than you might realize. Anyway, let's get back to the music from 90.5 FM with, let's see, where do we want to go? Oh, let's go over back over to, let's see, we did CD 1 before. Okay, let's go back over here. Oh, that's not where we're supposed to go. Let's go over here, actually.

0: Well, there's one you never hear. That's Felice Taylor. I actually got the number 42, but amazing. You think it charted a lot lower than that because you never hear that one. Felice Taylor, It May Be Winter Outside, number 42 for her in 1967. There's a good old good one for you. Some Lost Gold on 90.5 FM.
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2: Yeah, dear Your Honor, we done found a defendant guilty there.

Oh, there they are. The Crest. Yeah, the Crest with a different sound. The reason they have a different sound is you don't have Johnny Maestro in the lead like he did on a lot of their big hits. That wasn't a very big one for him either. And it was after Johnny had left the group. That was James Ankrum on the leads. James Ankrum, and that's called Guilty. We got the number 123 and 63. I know it got played here in the Bay Area because I have an old air check of KLIV from January of 63. And my buddy Les Beagle was playing that on the evening show. So there you go. But yeah, they played Guilty for sure on KLIV. I got a little airplay in the Bay Area and probably other places too, but it didn't do very well. Only clocking in at number 123. Yeah, I got an old air check of Les Beagle, and he played that and many other cool things. I bring him up because he is a neat guy, and I grew up listening to him. Maybe you did too. I grew up listening to Les. I used to call him and chat with him, and gosh, I actually got a chance to meet him years later, a number of years after he was on KLIV. I think it was in the late 70s. I want to say it was 1977. I met him in person. In fact, I used to talk to him on the phone all the time, met him in person, and actually stayed at his place for several days. He was a neat guy. He put me up for several days. Pretty cool stuff. So kind of neat to be able to talk about Les Beagle. He worked at the KLIV here in San Jose, and only at KKIS. Those are the only two places he worked in the Bay Area. But he did a lot of LA radio. He was at KFWB and, oh gosh, KBIG and other places. He even did some work in Boston for a while. He did some work at WBZ. That's a pretty good station to put on your resume. So yeah, Les Beagle, a neat guy. And I bring him up because it's his show that I have an air check of, where I got to hear Guilty by the Crest on KLIV. So there you go. It is the DT Radio Mess. Just reminiscing of some fun memories, and fun to talk about Les Beagle. And pretty cool I got to actually stay with him, because he was a guy, like I said, that I grew up listening to. A little that I would I have imagined in 1963 that he'd be putting me up at his place in Hollywood 14 years later. But hey, pretty cool. You never know what kind of weird stuff's going to happen to you in life. That's the cool part of living. You know, you just never know what's ahead, and sometimes some interesting surprises will await you. Let's get back into the music from 90.5. Let's go over here to CD number one and see what we got.

0: that's Sue Thompson and Willie Cann, number 78 in 1963 for her. And we had James and Bobby Purify right in front of that with a number 38 record from 1967. And I, for a dummy, I spaced the title out. I will get you that title, though, in just a couple of minutes. Well, let's hear this first.
1: Von Melodien vom Baden wollen wir jetzt überreichen. Und die fröhlichen Bademeister dazu sind der Günther Kallmann-Chor.

0: Yeah, and there you have the Gunter Coleman Chorus. Yeah, Gunter Coleman Chorus and Sing Me a Rainbow from 90.5 FM KSJS. Your Terry thing until 2 o'clock in the morning.
1: Yeah.
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Here's James Carr taking us on a trip up the dark end of the street from 90.5 FM, KSJS, your Dennis Terry radio thing, happening all the way up until 2 o'clock live. We'll be here till 6 o'clock, actually, with oldies all night long, so hopefully you will stay with us. If you're up doing other stuff, stick around. Hey, what the heck? Please.

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You tuned in to 90.5 KSJS San Jose. I'm your host, the Tura Boss, and this is Happy Fun Joy. That last song you heard was Beyond by Mr. Scruff. Yes, that's right, Mr. Scruff, the famous Mr. Scruff. Up next, we have more music, so stay tuned. I'm going to be on for the next 4 hours, up until 2 a.m., playing electronic music from all across the globe. So stay tuned and enjoy.

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1: That's right. This is KSJS Ground Zero Radio. This is correct. That's what you're tuning into right now. But are you looking for an escape from the hustle and bustle of downtown San Jose? 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Yeah, so you can do that. You can do that if you want. And if you don't want to, you don't have to. So, you know, don't be doing that if that's not what you want to do. But if you do want to, then, you know, be my guest. By all means, be your guest. But in the meantime, we're just going to do some more music. Okay, so enough of that. That last song you heard was by DJ Girl. I have no idea what the name of the song is. It's in Mandarin. You can find her stuff on Bandcamp. Yeah, so great stuff. Probably going to play some more, but not right now.

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1: 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That last song you heard, was blank by blank. The title is blank. The username is blank. It's just on SoundCloud, so I don't know how you maybe just put a space bar, hit the space bar, and then hit enter. You know, I'm not sure how you search for it. I'm sorry, but that's what it is. That's what it is. So we're gonna listen to some Dealers of God next. Enjoy.
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Look, you're tuned in to 90.5 KSJ San Jose. I'm your host, The Third Boss. This is Happy Fun Joy. That song was Shenandoah by E&D. Stylized as E plus E, actually, but it's E and E, you know, not E plus E. So get it right. Up next, more music. Yes, I think we have more music in order. So stay tuned for that.

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1: 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Yeah, and that's where you're going to find the information for Vegilution, is at that link that I just said once. We're going to have some positive music up next, you know, some more happy tunes. We're going to do Happy Tunes Hour, Happy Fun Joy, Deter Boss, for the next 4 hours. 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

0: 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This is DJ Poser, and you're with me in the pit where I play all things punk, indie, alternative, and rock, local or elsewhere. I go live every Wednesday from 7 a.m. to 11 a.m. However, I wasn't live last Wednesday, and that's because, well, partially because of the storm. I'm sure you know that we're facing a lot of rain right now, almost too much rain. I think SF is definitely submerged. Prayers out to everyone. Well, if you are in SF, prayers out to you. I know how bad it is. I literally saw a tweet where the wind was so strong, a building, like the roof literally came right off. So that's a little bit terrifying, but I hope everyone is okay. I hope you are okay.
1: SF, prayers out to you. I know how bad it is.
0: I literally saw a tweet where the wind was so strong, a building, like the roof literally came right off. So that's a little bit terrifying, but I hope everyone is okay. I hope you are okay. Prayers out to you. I know how bad it is. I literally saw a tweet where the wind was so strong, a building, like the roof literally came right off.
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0: I'm not being paid. Like, I honestly just love going there. This is my show, The Pit. Welcome. It's good to be back. Can't wait to play you more music. 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Stay tuned. Thanks for listening.
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6: That's the coolest story I've ever heard in my entire life. 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
7: All right, I'm out of here. I hear that Asteroids machine calling my name from the game room, so peace.
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90.5 KSGS, welcome to the pit. I'm DJ Poser, and this is my show. I play all things punk, indie, alternative, and rock, local or elsewhere. I go live every Wednesday from 7 a.m. to 11 a.m. And this is the second hour of my show. For those who are just tuned in, hello. For those who have been tuned in, thanks for joining me this morning. Well, yeah, okay. Anyway, I'm reading this book right now called, it's right behind me actually, Fingers Crossed, How Music Saved Me From Success by the lead singer of Lush, Miki Berenyi. I think it's a Hungarian last name. I don't speak Hungarian, so apologies if I butchered that pronunciation, but you know, I think it's really cool. I honestly really love reading like music biographies. I think the last one I read was I think it's called Hunger, something with Hunger and Modern Woman. It's about I think it's about the lead guitarist from Sleater-Kinney, and forgive me, I can't really remember the title of the book. I think her name was Carrie. I'm just really fascinated with reading about like the people behind the music, you know, how their lives kind of shaped the stuff that they're creating. And overall, I just need to get back onto reading, because I feel like the older I get, the less I read. And I've seen how that kind of has affected my brain a little bit. I've become really like attached to my phone, which is really bad. So kind of trying to get back into reading. That's kind of my New Year's resolution right now, is to read more books this year. Very thankful that a lot of the gifts I got last year for Christmas and for my birthday are books, so I don't have to spend too much money trying to train my brain again. But all right, let's get back to the show. Thanks for tuning in. And I will see you at 9. All right, thanks.

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0: and welcome to today's lottery drawing. Good luck. Here's today's winning numbers. 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

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This is DJ Poser. You're with me in the pit where I play all things punk, indie, alternative, and rock, local or elsewhere. I go live every Wednesday from 7 a.m. to 11 a.m. And I also have an Instagram, which I didn't mention because I don't really feel like it's important mentioning, but if you'd like, all my contact info is there. If you want to send me some stuff, it's at xdjpsr. Don't really post, but you know, my Spinatron is also there if you're wondering what song I just played, what song I played an hour ago, what song I played two shows ago, three shows ago. I try to make a routine of logging every song I play just so, you know, if you're interested, or kind of just for me, really. But, yeah, it's nine. Oh my gosh. Long morning. It's very windy out. It's going to be windy out. For the entire day, I think. And I think I'm keeping track of the weather right now with the National Weather Service on Twitter. I don't know if you do that, but I do that just because I'm a very anxious person and I like to be aware of what's going on weather-wise, because I feel like we're going to be faced with some crazy, crazy, crazy storms and rain and wind. And, you know, I think I'm pretty lucky where I live right now. I'm not really getting too much harsh weather, but we do get a lot of wind where I am. And I think yesterday there was got some thunder too. So that's gonna be, it's really, really crazy. I think the last time I remember we had thunder here was during the firestorm? Not sure, when we were on fire, literally like the sky was red. I think it was like August 2020. Yeah, we're just met with a lot of crazy stuff going on in California. I think Mother Nature's finally putting her foot down. But this rain will be really, really good for us, I feel. Just hoping that the summer will be a bit cooler. We can only hope, right? All right. Yeah, all right, cool. Let's get back to the show. Thanks for listening. I'll see you in the next final hour. Next song is going to be Fig and Leather by Devendra something. I'm so sorry. I have the name. It's like the USB reader. The name is cut off. Anyway, hope you enjoy. Thanks for listening.

0: 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I'm one of them. 90.5 KSJS is the ticket for you, and it has opportunities in which can and will change your life. 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
0: 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Mm-hmm. That's right, 24 hours a day, 7 days a week, 365 days a year, nonstop. Hey, man, you better give me back my needle for somebody get hurt up in here. I always keep my needles clean because by sharing them, you might get some disease.
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90.5 KSJS. Welcome to the pit. I'm DJ Poser, and this is my show. I play all things punk, indie, alternative, and rock, local or elsewhere. And I don't think I mentioned when. I go live every Wednesday from 7 a.m. to 11 a.m. And we've reached the final hour. I've had a good show today. It's good to be back. I've mentioned this in the first hour of my show, but if you were just tuning in, I wasn't here last week because I was sick with strep throat, which is not fun, but I mean, I got it at a New Year's show, so it wasn't too bad. At least I had fun before I had to kind of stay home and stuff. I've also mentioned I've been reading this book while I'm in the studio here. Fingers crossed, Mickey Berenyi, love her, Lush lead singer. I'm reading this and I'm just kind of surprised at how connected she is. She talks a lot about her college life, her young adult life, her coming to age, and just surprised at how connected all of her friends are. I don't really know. It's just really fun to see how, you know, the social web was kind of formed, the musical social web. One of her friends, I think her name was Emma in the book, she dated the guy from My Bloody Valentine. I think his name was Kevin. Mickey also had a connection to, what was her name? Tracy Emin, a really well-known female artist. Known for making The Bed, which is one of my favorite pieces ever. It's really interesting reading about these stories and you know, life in the 90s, I guess. But yeah, thanks for listening to my show. We've reached the final hour, and I will see you next week. Very excited for the semester to start, and very excited because I will be having a new time slot, hopefully, next semester. I love these early morning shows, but they do take a toll on me. I'm not gonna lie. The older I get, I mean, I'm not even that old, but I just feel like I am. It just gets harder to wake up every morning. But, yeah, I'm gonna stop talking. You know me. I just like to talk. Thanks for listening. I'll see you next week. Peace.

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0: When you were a little kid and you thought about what you wanted to be, teaching was at the top of your list. 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

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This message is brought to you by the staff of 90.5 KSJS. Shout out to everyone who's been out here listening, man. Like, I actually had a super duper treat of someone popping in on me. What's good? Joe Swizzle is, excuse me. I want to say it's Ho Swizzle, which I really vibe with, no lie. It makes me really happy to, like, honestly, like, be out here in the studio and just, like, be, like, you guys know me pretty well, I would hope. Like, I just love to be a good role model for people. Like, I know that's something that I've always talked about on this show, like, being a good role model, passing down knowledge. Like, we out here to help each other like that. And honestly, like, it makes me feel really happy to always, like, be in the studio and, like, have that opportunity to just, like, pass it on. Like, please remember that your knowledge, it means something. Like, whether you think it means something or not, like, your knowledge is power and your knowledge is wealth. Like, and every opportunity that you have to, like, just to throw it back at someone or just, like, toss it to someone, you know what I mean? Like, take that opportunity to give back your knowledge. Like, it's valuable. And by the time you're done passing that on, like, you will realize, like, how much it means to that person. So we out here teaching every day, whether you're, you know, are a professor, a student or not, we out here teaching people. It's 90.5 KSJS San Jose.

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Love some old school blues, yet want to keep it up with the new sounds of the scene? 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Excuse me. 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

having an excellent Saturday. I almost said Sunday because Sunday is actually my Saturday because I do work on Saturdays, but we out here living life. I actually wanted to give a quick life update. So I remember like for a little bit I had to disappear. Like this was in November, like also while I was quite sick at the same time. But I told Funky Joe, shout out Funky Joe, hope you're tearing it up on the slopes right now. I had told Joe that I was becoming a notary, right? Like that sounds super funny. But I actually just got my papers and I'm really excited to say that I'm actually like gonna go hopefully like take my oath this week. And I'm just out here making moves, man. Like I'm so excited. And like I just want to tell you guys, like if you are like wrapping anything up, if you're starting something, like you can do it, you can start it, like you're almost there, you can get up and do it. Like if you just need that motivation, like people are out here to motivate you. Like ask your friends to help you, like be accountable for like what you want to do. Something else that I'm actually going to start doing, and which I actually have really hit the ground running on recently, is getting ready for my master's. I didn't think that I would be interested in doing it, and honestly, for a while, I really wasn't, but I am very happy to say that I am totally doing my master's. I would love to do it. And I am, once again, applying to SJSU for my master's program. So if you needed a sign, this was it. Go get your life together or go start up your life again. Whatever you want to do, you can do it. You can totally do it. This is Jess Cara, your favorite DJ out here like that. Only here on 90.5 KSJS San Jose.

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5: Do you miss me? Do you want me? You don't miss me. You still want me.
6: Check it out.

0: Yeah. But if a woman's more than ready, gun them like Pontelli. You know, so before they play the same old song, so we're gonna make copper drop like bomb. Ready for the woman's more than ready, gun them like Pontelli. Send them back to where they come from, so we're gonna make copper drop like bomb. Copper gonna drop like a bomb. Drop like a bomb.
1: Yo, spear no one.
0: Drop like a bomb. Drop like a bomb.
1: Any stage, yeah.
0: Where a woman's more than ready, gun them like Pontelli. The system's corrupt, it needs to get blown up. Yo, yo, yo. For their warfare, not celestial, but they're up there when it's gunshot. They blame us, man, for the top spot. They start drawing near with recruitment, selling their dreams for a movement with no steam. Some students are just desperate, so they hype up when they hear peace. Sign up, sign in, run up on a structure and climbing. The hungriest one, I got the sharpest shank, but they're not on point with the timing. That's why they make sure a man feels rejected. Offer man idiot wages, dog them out in the house, self-medicating, chilling with coffee and crying on the playlist. Well, if a woman's more than ready, gun them like Pontelli. You know, so before they play the same old song, so we're gonna make copper drop like bomb. Ready for the woman's more than ready, gun them like Pontelli. Send them back to where they come from, so we're gonna make copper drop like bomb. Copper gonna drop like a bomb. Drop like a bomb. Drop like a bomb. Drop like a bomb.
1: Whenever
0: a woman's more than ready, gun them like Pontelli. The system's corrupt, it needs to get blown up. Invade them like virus. They should have read the full book of Osiris. Quarantine can't protect them from violence. Pick up a tide of the radio silence. Law of the land's law applicable to pirates. Ocean 11's always been for the tyrants. Guidance. Would have prevented all these cross wires. But anyway, back to the matter at hand. More than a post for the gram. Serious, when we want justice, we turn on the red lights and we in them. You know how long man I wait for the location for put Babylon under soil and sand. Eradicate, then repopulate. I saw we implement a new plan. What if a woman's more than ready? Gun them like Pontelli. You know, so before they play the same old song, so we're gonna make copper drop like bomb. Ready for the woman's more than ready. Gun them like Pontelli. Send them back to where they come from. So we're gonna make copper drop like bomb. Copper gonna drop like a bomb. Drop like a bomb.
1: Yo, spear no one.
0: Drop like a bomb. Drop like a bomb. Any stage, any stadium. For woman's more than ready. Gun them like Pontelli.
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0: soul brother number one, always fighting. Now I'm fighting for your life. I'm fighting for your life because if you use drugs, you better leave it alone. 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Every drug is a killer. Stay away from drugs. 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
2: 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So the song we just heard was Payaso by Eddie Angel, and then before that we heard Benurruyas, I think that's how you say it, by Los Vagens, and then we heard a little bit of Juan Gabriel with Querida. And Los Vagens remind me a lot of Los Pasteles Verdes, Los Terricolas, Los Angeles Negros, a lot of that like Spanish 70s rock, which I got a lot more coming up. But this next song is by Jensine Benitez, and not a lot of people knew, but she was actually one of the original backup singers for The Sacred Souls, which I saw last week. It was such a great concert in Berkeley. Shout out to them. But yeah, I still think the song is so criminally underrated. She's an amazing vocalist, and the song just speaks for itself. Anyways, this is Jensine Benitez with Ilusión de Amor.

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Alrighty guys, it's 7:57 a.m. and it's almost 8, so good morning if you're waking up, if you're heading to work, heading to school. I know a lot of people, including myself, started school this week. So it is Friday though, the weekend is just upon us, and thank you for tuning in. You're listening to Sugar and Spice. I'm your host, DJ Nella, and if you're new here, I'm usually here every Friday. Most of the time after 6 until 10 a.m. But yeah, real quick, the last song we heard was Hipocresía by Los Pasteles Verdes, and then we heard a little bit of 54 Ultra with Tell Me, I believe. And then my current bed music, you know, I'm so proud to talk about this. It's Funk Dubious, but it's an instrumental of Lost in Thought, and they're actually sampling Los Angeles Negros. If anyone listens to Los Angeles Negros, that's their song Como Quisiera Decirte. Big fan of them, as well as a bunch of other 70s Spanish rock bands. But yeah, I just thought that was a cool little fact I could share with you all, because music is so, like, ever-expanding. Like, you can sample anything, you can cover anything and kind of, like, you know, honor it, but also turn it into something completely different. So I think that's really dope. But yeah, almost at the end of this hour, but I will be here until 10 a.m. with a lot more tracks for you all. So thank you for tuning in to 90.5 KSJS.

Alrighty, if you like that last song, that was Los Retros with Solo Tú. And this next song is by a smaller band called The Heart Tones, and it's a cover of Sabor a Mí. And real quick, they are with Big Crown Records, the label. And if you're ever curious or bored or want to check out something new, I'd recommend quite literally any artist on Big Crown Records label. Lady Ray, Michael's Affair, the list goes on. They're amazing, but this band is awesome as well. This is The Heart Tones with Sabor a Mí.

Alrighty, everyone. It's currently 8:12 already, and today is Friday, August 21st. You're currently tuning in to Sugar and Spice. This is my Latin show. I'm your host, DJ Nada, and I'm here every Friday mornings after 6 until 10 a.m. And then after me, you get the wonderful Denny with some oldies. If you'd like to stick around and tune in with us all day here at KSJS, thank you for listening to college radio. We're all student ran, so big shout out to you for being a supporter. Anyways, the last song we heard was Sabor a Mi by the Heartones, and then before that we heard Solo Tú by Los Retros, and before that a little bit of Spanish 70s rock. I know I promised some Los Angeles Negros. I always get torn between saying Los Angeles Negros y Los Angeles Azules. They're two totally different groups. One is cumbia, the other is like solo rock. But yeah, a little bit more of Los Angeles Negros later on in the hour. But yeah, I got a lot of stuff for you guys. A lot of huapangos. I have a little bit of Los Malagueña coming up, which is more like Huasteca, some reggaeton. Yeah, I'm so excited for today. I do have class later, and I had class all this week, which, you know, no one likes their summer ending, but, you know, that's that. Anyways, I got a little bit of Soda Stereo coming up for you all. This is from their MTV Unplugged, and honestly, I'm such a big fan of how artists do versions for MTV Unplugged like it's live, but then they put a little twist on it, and I do love the original version of the song, but this is Te Para Tres from Soda Stereo's MTV Unplugged.

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Currently it's 8:23. My bad, you guys. I'm still waking up a little bit. But we heard a little bit of Los Angeles Negros. That was their song, A Tu Recuerdo. And then before that, we heard Soda Stereo with Te Para Tres from their MTV Unplugged performance. And my current bed music is a track called Hot Mezcal by Cal Rijo. He is, I believe, the bass player for The Sacred Souls. So a little bit of his solo stuff, but yeah, cool, chillo track. But up next for you guys, I have some more, I guess you could say, Spanish rock. This is La Ley from their album Invisible, and this song is called El Duelo. And I'll have a little bit more rock for you guys coming up within the next hour. But yeah, thank you for tuning in to 90.5 KSJS. I really appreciate it. The station really appreciates it. And I hope all of you guys are having a wonderful morning. And I hope you keep on having an awesome Friday.

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1: We try to keep it live, you know what I'm saying?

Alrighty, guys. It is 8:43, and my current band music is a track called Teotitlan by Los Tranquilos. And the last song we heard was Corazón de Pollo by Estamos Perdidos, which are a band from Quito, Ecuador. And then before that, we heard En Busca de una Casa by Animales Vertebrados, a little bit of Café Tacuba, and some Spanish rap with Sol del Cielo with his song Te Deseo. And up next, I have some of La Unión for you guys with one of my favorite songs, Lobo Hombre en París. And then after that, I think we'll get a little bit of post-punk with Las Eras and The Sitie and a lot more stuff coming up. I'm here until 10. You're listening to Sugar and Spice, here for you guys every Friday morning. So stick around with me. If you're tuning in or now, stick around just a little bit longer.

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Big shout out to Natalia Lafourcade. Love her, she's really good. I do have one of her other songs playing within the next hour, because I'm out of here at 10 and it's basically 9 already, but time is 8:54 and you're tuning into Sugar and Spice. I'm your host DJ Nada, and I'm here every Friday mornings after 6 a.m. until 10 a.m. and I play a variety of Latin tracks, some ska, I got cumbia, rock, pop, a little bit of indie. And yeah, thank you for listening. If you're tuning in, I really appreciate it. And the last song we heard was Las Heras with Congreso. Before that, a little bit of 80s Spanish with Lobo Hombre en París by La Unión. And up next for you guys, I have a song by a very infamous band, so popular, love them though. The lead singer is from Puerto Rico and she's awesome. I've seen her live before and she has such a captivating look on stage. She's an awesome, awesome performer. So yeah, thank you for listening to 90.5 KSJS. This next song I have coming up is Ay No Puedo by The Marías.

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0: This is James Brown. And you'd be surprised at the number of young people who said they want to be like James Brown. 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

Good morning, everyone. It is currently 9:09, and you're tuning in to Sugar and Spice. Today's Friday, August 21st, and I hope everyone's having a great morning. If you're heading to work, if you're heading to school, if you're heading to your responsibilities before the weekend, hang in there, keep it cool, don't work too hard. But yeah, the last song we heard was Entrar a la Luna by Mel Muñiz. And then before that, we heard a little bit of Bella Nova with E from their album, their first album actually, Cocktail. That album is so good, front to back. I pretty much had it on replay all summer. And then before that, a little bit of Jackie Mendoza with Besos y Café. And at the top of the hour, we had the Marías with Ay No Puedo. And up next, I do have Natalia Lafourcade. I know I said that earlier, but I got a little delayed. Anyways, I hope you guys are having a wonderful Friday morning. This is my last hour. I will be gone at 10, but you can go ahead and check me out next Friday too. Unfortunately, they did let me in a little late at the studio, so it wasn't my fault, but thankfully I got in. So yeah, thank you so much for listening to 90.5 KSJS. You're listening to Sugar and Spice, and I'm your host, DJ Nella.

Alrighty. This next song is Natalia Lafourcade with Tú Sí Sabes Quererme. And every time I hear this song, it's so, like, infectious. It's so, like, uplifting, and you just want to, like, dance and sing. So, yeah, hopefully this song makes you feel the same. This song is Tú Sí Sabes Quererme by Natalia Lafourcade.

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Alrighty, everyone. It is 9:21 a.m. and you're tuning into Sugar and Spice. Thank you so, so much to anyone who's listening. I really appreciate it from the bottom of my heart. Like, you could be listening to literally anything else, but you're listening to me. So I really appreciate it. Thank you for listening to KSJS. We are San Jose State's student-run college radio station. And we were actually out tabling earlier this week. I was out tabling yesterday on 7th Street, and it's so hard to get people to, like, look at you. I don't know. But shout out to anyone who stopped by the table in the booth and let us, you know, talk to them about KSJS and potentially invite them to come and join us. So if you're a student that's listening and you're looking for a way to fill up credits, or if you're looking for something fun to do, something to contribute to, go ahead and check us out at KSJS. You can find more info online about our classes, or you can stop by Hugh Gillis Hall 113 on Monday at 6 p.m. So if you're a student and you like what you hear, this could potentially be you. A little bit of KSJS promo. So yeah, thank you so much for listening to KSJS. The last song we heard, oh my god, I love that song. That was Julieta Venegas with El Presente from her MTV Unplugged. And I saw her, I think, 2 years ago for my sister's birthday. When she played the song, we were sobbing and jumping and dancing because it's such a sweet song. And if you understand Spanish, if you understand the lyrics, she's basically saying, like, the present is pretty much all we have, which is true. You can't focus so much on the past and what's to come because it's not there yet. So put all your attention, all your grace, all of your energy in the present, because that is what matters. And tomorrow is never promised. And then before that, we heard Natalia Lafourcade with Tú Sí Sabes Quererme. And up next, I got more music for y'all. I'm out of here at 10, so you won't hear me yap, but thank you so much for listening to Sugar and Spice. Whoa, thank you for listening to Sugar and Spice. I'm your host, DJ Nala. And I'm here until 10 a.m. Yeah.

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1: All the time? 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
3: Shut up! Alrighty, guys, it is 9:41. I'm out of here at 10, but you're listening to Sugar and Spice. I'm your host, DJ Nada. And if you're barely tuning in, you can go ahead and check me out next week, too. I'm here every Friday mornings after 6 until 10 a.m. I play Latin music with a variety of sound. We just heard a little bit of, like, pop, reggaeton. We heard Oscar de Leon with Llorarás, DJ Flex with Te Quiero, a classic, and then Carlian with Brujería, Rusovoski with Bibi Romeo, and that last song you heard was Dímelo by Alanis Yuki. And this next song I have up is a ska song, actually. And it's by a SoCal band called Los Callejeros. This is Moonlight.

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1: Alrighty, this next song is by The Hellas. They're a band from Hayward, California. Shout out to Hayward. 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

0: If you like that last song, that was Las Ponchas, also known as Las Alfonsinas, with their cover of Lejanía, originally by Lisandro Mesa. 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

there with some cumbia. It is 9:55 and I'm almost out of here, but you guys get some awesome oldies coming up at 10 with Denny. And the last song we heard was Las Ponchas with Lejania cover. Before that, a little bit of ska with the Hellas and Flamin', and then Los Callejeros with Moonlight Night, their demo. They're a SoCal band, a ska band that incorporates some cumbia in there too, which is really cool. And thank you so much for tuning in.

0: 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As a result, you may detect an occasional surface noise or volume drop due to transmission problems so common to old radio. 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

0: 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Well, I can't tell you who the artist is yet. You'll know soon. But I will say that I think that one swings a little more than the Kim and Carnes version. She had the big hit. This gal didn't, unfortunately.
1: Yeah.
0: But I think it. I think I like that one better, and it's the first time I've heard it.
1: Well, it came out earlier, like 6 years earlier.
0: Wow.
1: Just an LP cut. Now, here's what's the connection. We're going to play it for the first three songs. What's the connection of those first three songs? And answers that are obvious would be, well, they're all in English. They were all released on vinyl. Here's a big hint. Only two of the three were singles. Okay, there's a big hint for you. They're all sung by a female artist. Here's a big hint also, Dennis. The first one's from the 50s, the second one's from the 60s, and the third one's from the 70s.
0: Oh, there you go.
1: So
0: covering all the decades.
1: They were all released in the United States. And what's the connection? They're all sang by the same person, our spotlight artist, Jackie DeShannon.
0: Yeah. Maybe we should call this, maybe we should copy WKCE, because they're the only station I've heard use that, and I kind of like it. They call their station Mid-Century Radio.
1: Oh,
0: that's pretty cool, because that's kind of what it is. They do the 50s through the 70s. They might even go into the 80s. Okay, but I think it's pretty much 50s to 70s with a heavy emphasis on the 50s and 60s. So that almost kind of fits us.
1: Yeah. And you're saying, boy, that sure didn't, I didn't even recognize it was Jackie DeShannon in all three of those songs. Well, early Jackie DeShannon from 1959, when she was calling herself Jackie Shannon, and covering the Lieber and Stoller classic Trouble. And that was, yes, an early single for Jackie DeShannon. I don't see any chart action. Then the middle one, Splendor in the Grass. That is a popular Jackie DeShannon composition from 1966. And because I have the book open, I might be able to reveal what the A-side of that was. Let's see. 66, Splendor in the Grass. There it is. The B-side of Come and Get Me.
0: Yeah, there you go.
1: And that's her most popular B-side that did not chart. Splendor in the Grass for Jackie DeShannon was cut number two. And yes, cut number three, the swinging version of Betty Davis Eyes, Jackie DeShannon did it first, or at least one of the artists to do it way before, Kim Carnes. And Jackie has Betty Davis Eyes as an LP cut in June of 1975.
0: Yeah, so Kim Carnes is doing the cover. That's kind of interesting.
1: Yeah, Jackie did it first, but... I don't think her swinging version would have done as well as the kind of rockified version that Kim Carnes.
0: Nah, I guess it wouldn't have.
1: Yeah,
0: unfortunately. But
1: so welcome. It is the Friday Flashback Show, oldies but goodies, from now till 2 o'clock. And Jackie DeShannon in the birthday spotlight. Happy to report, she will be 85 this Tuesday. Some sources would claim she's 82, but that's just what the promotion department wanted you to think. I found a newspaper article from 1955 talking about a hot new prodigy, Sharon Ann Myers or some such. Sharon Lee Myers.
0: Yeah.
1: And she's 13 years old, and she's wowing crowds at the amusement park. And she's 13 years old. So do the math. 1955, 13 years old. I'm pretty sure the sources that claim she was born in 1941 would be correct, not 44.
0: Oh, yeah, there you go. Yeah.
1: And you were correct, sir. Sharon Myers, her born name out of Hazel, Kentucky.
0: Yeah.
1: Gets her biggest checks for songwriting stuff for other people, but did have a nice little performing career, 16 Hot 100 charters, and we got a lot of them. Dennis, it's a birthday spotlight. We can leave out the two biggest hits because we hope you know they already sound like the world needs now is love and Put a Little Love in Your Heart. We'll leave those two out to make room for things you've never heard of.
0: Maybe we should have put that Tom Clay answer in just in place of it just for kicks. Not into the spotlight, maybe, but into the show. But that's all right.
1: Yeah, Tom Clay utilized What the World Needs Now is Love in a nice tribute record to the fallen leaders of the 60s.
0: Yeah, that was definitely pretty cool. And by the way, we want to dispel any rumors that Jackie D is related to Bob D, because that wouldn't be true. Bob would like that probably. Yeah. But
1: Sharon Myers on the radio at the age of six, first recorded as Sherry Lee Myers over on the Glen label in 1959, moved to Los Angeles in 1960, and became a prominent songwriter. Over 600 songs written by Jackie DeShannon. And toured with the Beatles. Maybe some of you remember that. In 1964, Jackie DeShannon was the opening act for 26 of the Beatles concerts, and even a little bit of acting, a surf party, Come On, Let's Live a Little, and Hide and Seek, all Jackie DeShannon movie performances.
0: Yeah, hide and seek, huh? Very cool.
1: So, welcome, welcome. It is Friday Flashbacks over there on my extreme left, both physically and politically, the Bay Area Radio Hall of Fame pioneer, Dennis Terry.
0: And over there on the right side of the studio, the KSJS pioneer, at the very top of that wall of fame, that would be Ross Hartman.
1: Yeah. So we have got, and she had so many singles out, it was like two CDs worth of stuff you had to plow through, Dennis,
0: yeah,
1: just to cover her charters. And Dennis has picked out 22 cuts. You've already heard three, but they don't count towards the 22. And if you're going to do 22 cuts in 4 hours, that would mean every time you hear one, you're probably going to hear a second Jackie DeShannon song.
0: Yeah.
1: And so happy birthday to Jackie DeShannon. Still, I checked last night. We've got Burned by This before. Apparently still alive and kicking.
0: Yeah, yeah, that's right. Yeah, that's true. We did get burned many years ago.
1: Yeah.
0: So. I think we got burned in 2009 on a 2006 passing, and we said, we wonder if that artist was a Jerry and the Pacemakers. No, who was
1: Freddie
0: it? Freddie and the Dreamers.
1: I think he's still touring. No, he's been dead for 3 years.
0: Yeah, yeah. I wasn't sure if they were touring. I think that's what I said. We had to check and see if they're still touring. Well, if they were, it'd be without Freddie.
1: Yeah.
0: But no, they weren't touring. It was just us goofing up.
1: Right. So now we're a little more careful about that.
0: Yeah, it was funny. I think VCR Dave busted us on that. It was funny. Yeah, pretty funny.
1: Absolutely. So Dennis, will chronologically go through her career. We'll cover singles from 1958 through 1978, 20 years of Jackie DeShannon singles. A single shot early on, Dennis, by Jackie D.
0: Yeah, there you go.
1: That's D-E-E. She combined that with Jackie Shannon, and that's how she came up with Jackie DeShannon.
0: Yeah, pretty cool.
1: And in June of 1958, had a cool song out called Buddy.
0: Yeah.
1: A song you could relate to.
0: Yeah.
1: And
0: me and Ken Korak, the A's announcer, I've noticed he's much like me. He calls all sorts of people buddy. That's pretty cool.
1: All right. And we have got that single in the same time frame as Trouble, which you heard by Jackie already. But this one charted regionally. How about number 10 on KDET out of, here's a great city name, Dennis, Center, Texas.
0: KDET, yeah.
1: KDET, CENTER, Texas. Yeah. Not S-E-N. No, it's apparently the center of Texas because that's the name of the city.
0: Yeah. You'd rather see those call letters be Detroit, but
1: you think.
0: That's what's like. Yeah.
1: At least in 1958, they were in Center, Texas. Yeah, let's check it out. Early Jackie DeShannon and Buddy. It's courtesy of 90.5 KSJS.
2: Buddy.

0: and there she is, Jackie DeShannon, doing Buddy.
1: Yeah. And for you DJ types, that's what we call a cold end.
0: Yeah. Yeah, it's cold. All right. No decay, no fade. It's actually cold.
1: Got to be ready for that one.
0: Yeah.
1: In the olden days, we'd have to lean over the turntable and squint and see how close the stylus is getting to the runout groove. But these days, we got the CD players that count them down for us.
0: Yeah, so it was pretty cool. Yeah. And then we have another friend, our pal Craig, who says, what's going on with you guys? People are not playing CDs anymore.
1: Well.
0: So they are here.
1: Yeah, they are here. We're wall-to-wall CDs.
0: I do my house. We have all kinds of CDs.
1: I'm sure if we were playing flash drives or hard drives, they'd count down too.
0: Yeah, and as I told Ross, that's a format I'm coming to find I'm not crazy about.
1: Flash drives?
0: I'm not into the sticks so much because... though they store lots of stuff, and if you get like a 64 gig or 120, is it a gig or meg?
1: No, it's a gig.
0: That's right. Yeah, 64 gig or 128 gig. Yeah, you can store lots of stuff on them. The problem with them is that they don't the play sequence of the tracks. The play sequence is not the same in all machines, and most machines you cannot switch to a different play sequence. So that's a little distressing for me because I'm used to CDs and records and tapes and everything plays in the same sequence.
1: Yeah. Well, coincidentally, just yesterday, I'm delivering some video to be transferred from, you'll like this, a Betamax video cassette to a flash drive. And so I gave it to the guy. And I, in Puja, in Family Memories Video, gave me a flash drive to give him. And I gave it to him. And he said, oh, this isn't going to work. It's not big enough. And I said, you'll like this part. I think I have a bigger flash drive in my car. I went down and I got one of those flash drives you supplied me with.
0: Oh, 64, I think.
1: 64 gigabyte. Handed it to him. He said, yeah, this will work.
0: Oh, yeah, there you go.
1: So thank goodness I had your flash drives in my car.
0: Yeah, we haven't been able to find that guy anymore, and I wish I had made a more conscious effort to get his correct email address. We used to have a guy that came out to some of the electronic swap meets, and he would have these refurbed USB drives, refurbed sticks from SanDisk. I don't know where he got them from, and he was, if you bought enough of them, you'd blow them out for like $3 a stick, and it was a great deal, but I can't find that guy anymore.
1: Oh, no. Yeah, so made good use of the one I happen to have in my car, so thank you for that. Dennis, out of the break, it is Jackie DeShannon and the Birthday Spotlight. Cut two of the show today was her version of the song she wrote, Splendor in the Grass, a popular B-side of hers. That got me to thinking, gosh, I can't think of any other artist, you know, who's charted with that song. So you know what happens when I get thinking? I start researching it out, and guess what? I found two regionally charting versions of Splendor in the Grass. One is by The Boys from 1965.
0: There you go.
1: And the second version of Splendor in the Grass is by Gulliver's People. And that's also a regional charter. Now, here's the funny part, Dennis. One's from 65, one's from 66. They both peaked at number 13.
0: Oh, that is weird.
1: So apparently that song is never going to get higher than 13.
0: Number 13 on some station, I guess.
1: On some station, yeah.
0: Oh, yeah, that's funny.
1: The Boys, with their version of Splendor in the Grass, they came first in 65. Number 13 on KGAL out of Lebanon, Oregon.
0: Yeah.
1: And then just less than a year later, Gulliver's People are doing it for the UK folk. And their version of Splendor in the Grass, number 13, on Radio London, and at my favorite location, At Sea.
0: Oh, that's pretty cool. So we got
1: them both.
0: We got one pirate station and one commercial station over here charting with that record. But yeah, not too much success, but it'll be interesting to hear them.
1: That's coming out of the break. Two versions of Splendor in the Grass, minor charters for The Boys and Gulliver's People. But first, a quick reminder, I've already punched up the Do It All Girl, as it were. Because we know she's waiting in the wings.
0: Yeah.
1: Are you looking for a space to talk about politics and current events? Well, every Tuesday, it's a new day, Dennis, every Tuesday in the Student Union, Bridge SJSU meets to discuss local and federal issues. 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Apparently, they're too good to have a website, but so you got to go with the Instagram.
0: Yeah.
1: This message is brought to you by 90.5 FM KSJS.
0: And I was wondering if they had Bridge Mix for a snack, but I don't know if they even sell that stuff anymore.
1: Probably not.
0: Some kind of candy that my mom used to get many years ago. I don't even know if it was any good.
1: That's what you have when you have your old lady friends over to play bridge.
0: Yeah.
1: You put out the bridge mix.
0: Yeah, I guess so. Yeah, some kind of assorted candy stuff.
1: All right.
0: That's about all I remember about it. But I had to go online and figure out what that bridge mix stuff was all about and if you can even get it anymore.
1: That's right.
0: You sure can't get Uno bars anymore. That's really a bummer. Anyway, let's play this for you because The log says we got to do it.
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0: Ah, it's Jackie DeShannon doing her best Wanda Jackson there, I guess.
1: Yeah, sounding a little like Wanda Jackson, absolutely.
0: Yeah, a little bit. Kind of doing that Wanda Jackson, Brenda Lee kind of thing. They both did that gravelly sort of thing in some of their early recordings, as did Jackie, as we're finding out.
1: Yeah, that one there, I Won't Turn You Down. That's from July of 61. Number 10 on WEAM. Dennis, I know that from my childhood. They're out of Northern Virginia near Washington, D.C., technically Arlington, Virginia. For WEAM, W-E-A-M.
0: Yeah, I used to hear about them, believe it or not, on KVEZ, because they used to promote some of their... They run promos for other stations that the company owned, and that was one of the stations.
1: All right. And started off with Lonely Girl. That's from 1960. Number 37 on WLS out of Chicago. If you're going to make the top 40 anywhere, Dennis, WLS is a good place to start.
0: Yeah, it is.
1: such a massive signal that I'm told in the late night hours in the Washington, D.C. area, it would show up in the ratings books.
0: Oh, that's pretty cool. Yeah, I'm sure it would come in there because you could even, back when the AM dial was a little clearer, you could actually hear WLS a lot of times at night, even here in San Jose.
1: Wow, that is a signal.
0: Yeah. I used to hear them when I was a kid, off and on.
1: And I was, both of those, only regional charters. The question being, as a performer, did Jackie DeShannon ever have two top 40 singles in a row? And you'd think she would. Early singles on Liberty, then she moved over to Imperial. And then in 1970, she's on the Atlantic label. And then when they parted company, now she's going down to a smaller label, Amherst. But one of her better songs, Don't Let the Flame Burn Out, that's on Amherst.
0: Yeah.
1: And finally, in 1980, her final Hot 100 charter as part of a soundtrack to a movie called Together, I Don't Need You Anymore. That's on RCA. So you will need some kind of Rhino Eric Records cross-licensing thing to get all of her hits. The question being, as a performer, did Jackie DeShannon ever have two top 40 singles in a row? And initially, I said no, because she only has the two big hits, What the World Needs Now is Love and Put a Little Love in Your Heart. And usually those are followed up by songs that didn't do nearly as well. But guess what? In 1969, Put a Little Love in Your Heart, top five. The follow-up single, Love Will Find a Way, number 40. So yes, two top 40 songs in a row, just barely.
0: Yeah, yeah, that's kind of fun.
1: And we will be playing Love Will Find a Way, but as we mentioned already, not playing the two big ones because we yanked them out to make room for the little ones like the ones you just heard.
0: Yeah. Yeah, we were talking about WLS a few minutes ago. Well, it's harder to get them now, and you probably wouldn't care that much because now they're just doing a talk format, nothing too exciting. But if you did want to pick them up, it's going to be a little harder to get them now. And the reason we could get them so well when I was a kid is we did not have KDXU in St. George, Utah on the air yet at 890. Now they are, and so you can't get LS too well anymore because you always get the Utah station.
1: Not too bad. Except when there's a snowstorm and they go off the air.
0: Yeah. But yeah, you get KDXU all the time now. And they've always done a talk thing. They've never done anything terribly interesting, in my opinion. WLS did, but now they've gone talk the same route most other AM stations have gone.
1: Oh, yeah. Oh, no, by the way, belated happy birthday to Dennis Terry. Turned 72 last week. And
0: he did.
1: We played a whole bunch of songs that peaked at number 72. And guess what? We still have like five or six leftover number 72 peak records.
0: Yeah, I guess we didn't get through them all last Saturday night.
1: We did not.
0: Yeah, it's interesting.
1: Yeah, I guess you were talking too much.
0: Yeah, maybe I was. And we should, well, I guess we'll get to it off and on today, but I'll do it now since I'm thinking about it.
1: All right.
0: We'll promote the first football game of the year. No, it's not tomorrow, not this Saturday, but a week from Saturday. San Jose State plays USC, and they're playing down there, but good old Mr. Ghost tells me that he's pretty sure, they're all pretty sure that they're going to be able to do that game. Sometimes some of the road games, if they're close enough, maybe in Nevada or in Southern California, they'll do them here and there. So they are going to probably go down to USC, it looks like, and they'll be doing the San Jose State USC game, and that's going to be a 12 noon kickoff, so the pregame show around 11:45, 11:50, and that'll be a week from tomorrow.
1: All right, and I can predict that the budget being what it is here at KSGS, they're probably driving to Los Angeles.
0: They probably are, yeah.
1: Well, good for them, putting out that effort.
0: Yeah, that is pretty cool. So they'll they'll be doing the game, the opening game, even though it's not at home. And I heard the end of Sports Weekly, and they were talking about the game, so I called, and I caught Mr. Ghost before he left, because I wanted to find out if that's a night game, it might affect our start time. And I'm sure we're going to have some of those coming up, just not the first one.
1: All right.
0: But I'm sure we'll have some coming up. We'll have some home games. A lot of the home games here start about 7:30, I think. So
1: I better look into that.
0: We'll be getting into that pretty soon, probably.
1: Yeah. Because we do have that Saturday night show. It's supposed to start at 10.
0: Yeah, unless they take it away from us. They're going to change the schedule on the 7th. But right. No one seems to want to do Friday and Saturday nights. So I think
1: kids these days.
0: Yeah.
1: Date night.
0: I will be able to keep it. I've had some people even here tell me that, I might come in and do a show, but I don't know. 4 hours is just a little too long.
1: Oh, sit up, you silly baby.
0: Yeah, that's crazy, because most broadcast shifts at stations are 4 and 5 hours now. Hey, they would have really liked it when in the days when the shifts were 6 hours long. In fact, when KLOK first went on with Oldies in December of 1966, they had 6 hour shifts,
1: wow.
0: noon to six to midnight.
1: All right,
0: and then they added midnight to six later. So yeah, that's and then a buddy of ours, I say ours, a buddy of Mark C and me, although I haven't talked to him in a long time, but very interesting radio guy. And has a lot of knowledge in radio, and he used to work in the Monterey market many years ago, and that's E.G. Norberg, Eric Norberg. He had his own station, KWIP, in Dallas, Oregon, and he used to do a morning show from 5 a.m. to noon.
1: Ah.
0: So, yeah, it's pretty long one. So.
1: Yeah, absolutely.
0: So, yeah, so it's funny that people think 4 hours is too long, but hey, you know, what can I say?
1: Dennis, we can sneak in one more song before the break. I was about to say that this number 72 peaker, first national charter for Roy Orbison, Uptown, but I'd be wrong, because 4 years earlier on the Sun label, he had Ooby Dooby.
0: That's right, he did, yeah.
1: Ooby Dooby first. Now, here's the second national charter for Roy Orbison in tribute to Dennis Terry's 72nd birthday. It's Uptown. It's over there in CD2. It's courtesy of 90.5 KSGS.
2: Uptown.

0: pretty good, Smokey Robinson and the Miracles. Cause that's why one of their cooler songs. I think they got a lot of good stuff, but I think for me that's one of the cooler songs they did, and I think it just barely was top 30.
1: Yes, because 20. You like it. That was held back on the charts, only number 35 pop, and only number 16 rhythm and blues for What's So Good About Goodbye by Smokey and the Miracles.
0: Yeah, pretty good song for that. It was what, 62, I think, was it?
1: Yes, good guess. And also, surprisingly low charter, Uptown by Roy Orbison, only number 72 in 1959.
0: Yeah, because you do hear that one from time to time. I think you hear that more than a lot of the other 72s.
1: As often happens, once an artist becomes a superstar, stations go back and start playing those lower charters from earlier in that artist's career.
0: Yeah, it does happen a lot of times.
1: Out of the break, another 72er, Mr. 72 years old. We've got Brenda Lee and a cool song of hers, Dynamite.
0: Oh, yeah.
1: Number 72 in 1957.
0: They called her Little Miss Dynamite, for those of you that may not remember that.
1: Might have come about because of this very song.
0: Yeah, I think so, yeah.
1: Yeah, so that's up in a sec. But first, we were talking about transmitter power and all that. How about 1,500 kilowatts? No, not kilo.
0: 1,500 directional watts, unfortunately.
1: And it's not... kilowatts, because that'd be like 150,000. That's too much.
0: Yeah, a million and a half or so. I think I did the math. It's like a million and a half watts, something that even TV stations don't have.
1: Yeah. So, listen close. The guy's saying kilowatts, and we have 1,500 of them, and you're ready to play them.
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3: 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This is how we do it at San Jose State. You know what I mean?
2: KSJS 905.
3: We try to keep it live. You know what I'm saying?

0: Mr. Ackerbilk. That's right, Mr. Mr. Ackerbilk.
1: And says Mr. right there on the label.
0: Yeah, Stranger on the Shore. Pretty cool, playing with his clarinet there.
1: His friends can call him Ackerbilk or just Acker, but yeah, you unwashed message, it's Mr. Ackerbilk to you.
0: Yeah, there you go. Yeah. That's right.
1: And that's a big old instrumental hit during the heyday of the instrumentals. Number one, adult contemporary. Number one on the U.S. pop charts. How about this? Number seven, rhythm and blues.
0: So yeah, that's pretty well.
1: Get to Mr. Bilka. An Afro wig because he's a soul brother.
0: Yeah, interesting. His first name was Acker, and I used to know a guy back in the phone world decades ago who was from New York, and his name was Bill Acker. So I guess it could be a first or a last name.
1: Okay, I can understand. Andy Williams does a good vocal version of that song. I sent it to Hillbilly Holly because he does a very melancholy, kind of sad version, and she emailed me back, "That's the saddest song I've ever heard." And I wanted to reply, exactly, because that's what Andy was going for.
0: Yeah.
1: Andy's vocal version, Stranger on the Shore. Also in there, it was Dynamite from Brenda Lee.
0: Yeah, and I got her a nickname, Little Miss Dynamite. That was the name they called her for a long time.
1: And she was a little.
0: Yeah, that's right. And that song came out early in her career when she was doing her Brenda Lee one to Jackson, Jackie DeShannon thing.
1: Not only was she Dynamite with a gravelly voice and everything, but yeah, she was a petite gal.
0: Yeah.
1: So she's Dynamite, but she's a small gal, so Little Miss Dynamite.
0: Little Miss Dynamite. Yeah, pretty cool.
1: Dennis, out of the break, it's back to Birthday Girl Jackie DeShannon, and we're getting close to a song you'll probably recognize because she wrote it, and a lot of people, or several people, had big hits with it. Not the first one out of the break, You Won't Forget Me. That's a bubbler, 141 Music Venue.
0: Yeah, that is a good one. That's coming up, too, huh?
1: Yeah, that's out of the break from 1962. The one you'll probably recognize, because a lot of people had big hits with it, Needles and Pinza.
0: Yeah.
1: As we like to call it, of course.
0: We talked to various people that were hearing You Won't Forget Me, I guess, about the fall of 70, no, the fall of 70, come on, Terry, the fall of 62 on KFWB.
1: In fact, I show a chart date of October of 62.
0: Yeah, so KFWB was on that one.
1: You Won't Forget Me. And then not so big a hit for songwriter Jackie DeShannon for Needles and Pins, but The Searchers, among other people, had a big hit with Needles and Pins. And listen close, because our version of Jackie DeShannon's Needles and Pins about 21 seconds longer than your Scratchy 45.
0: Yeah.
1: Thank you to Mr. Ron Furmanek.
0: That's right. Ron Furmanek mixed a lot of that. There were various people, Bob Irwin, various people that went back and did lots of remixes of lots of stuff in the CD era, and that gave us longer versions of a number of things due to those remixes. So that was very cool. And I've always wondered if the digital age hadn't come along, would we ever have seen a lot of the cool stuff that we have seen? Maybe not, I'm thinking, they needed to get people to recollect it, as it were, and so they got to give you something a little different.
1: And they did. So thank God for CDs.
0: Yeah. Thank God for CDs in the whole digital era.
1: So that's a couple from Jackie DeShannon, Our Birthday Girl, You Won't Forget Me, doubled up with Needles and Pins. But first, a quick reminder. Did you know that KSJS is your one-stop shop for Spartan Athletics? That's right. 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
0: Yeah, they often do.
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not going to change too dramatically. It's another warm week ahead with highs in the upper 70s and low 80s for the most part, and overnight lows in the 50s. Right now, we've got 55 KS, 65 KSJS degrees. We'll get it right.

0: And they have Sunny. That's right. That's not the Bobby Hebb song. I kind of like that one better than the Bobby Hebb, actually. Yeah. It's Sunny by Neil Sedaka. Pretty good song. You don't get to hear that one too often.
1: Absolutely. That was as his chart fortunes were declining. Thank you, Beatles and the Beatlemania. June 1964 for Neil Sedaka, Sunny. Only number 86 on the Billboard Hot 100.
0: He had a big comeback, and of course, in 74. But he continued to chart pretty much straight through.
1: He was putting out singles; they just weren't charting as high.
0: Yeah, that's right. He had a lot of lower charters. I kind of refer to Neil as kind of several eras. The early era with all the big hits, Happy Birthday, Sweet 16, and the Calendar Girl, and all that sort of stuff. Then he started with Let's Go Steady Again. Was kind of a little bit downhill for the next several years, then really downhill in the late 60s, early 70s. Yeah. And then
1: Elton John said, Neil, I've always liked your music. Come over and join my Rocket Record Company, and we'll turn your career around. And he did, and he did.
0: That all worked out pretty well. But, yeah, the interesting middle era of Neil from Let's Go Steady Forward, where he had a lot of interesting things that were minor, were pretty good. In fact, the things like The Dreamer, that was quite a good song, only getting to number 47, but a pretty darn good one in 63. So he had some good stuff, but just not the success he had, but that would change in the 70s again.
1: It's all, as we mentioned before, when you are talking about how do you make a hit song, well, you start with a quality song, and then you add in a whole bunch of stuff, like in Neil's case, timing and coattails. Are you on the coattails of a really big hit? Or how about some promotion and distribution? And, of course, there's always payola.
0: And we can't even say that the British invasion slowed him down, because it didn't. The slowdown started a little before that.
1: Yeah.
0: I don't know why, because he was still putting out, like I said, some good things. We mentioned The Dreamer, and, of course, Alice in Wonderland, Let's Go Steady Again. But I don't know. None of those just did all that well for some reason.
1: Most ones you mentioned did make the top 40, but did not make the top 20.
0: Yeah, except for The Dreamer. Yeah, that one didn't. Yeah. I always remember hearing that years ago. I think Robert M. Chenault was probably doing a Neil Sedaka spotlight, but Robert used to do interesting things on the all-night shows all the time on KFMB in San Diego in the early 80s. I used to listen to him, and I remember one night he was playing some Neil Sedaka stuff, and he played The Dreamer, and I thought, that's a
1: good
0: song.
1: For him, yeah.
0: You just don't hear that one anymore.
1: Well, you and I, our ears perk up when we hear a more obscure thing, so... apparently the masses, their ears perk up when they hear a really big hit. But we get interested when we hear something we haven't heard on the radio in quite some time.
0: Yeah, that's always kind of fun. And I've been wondering what the heck ever happened to Robert M. Chenault. He was a jock at the Westwood One network. I believe it was on their format they called the Oldies Channel. He did that for
1: that makes sense.
0: Yeah, well, they had a number of formats, but they did have an Oldies one called the Oldies Channel. I almost said AM only, but no, he wasn't on AM only. That was their standard format. It's now sort of, if you hear stations billing themselves as America's Best Music, that's basically the old AM only format. But this was the Oldies Channel, and he did weekends there for a while, and he was still doing them in the early 2000s, but I don't know whatever happened to Robert M. He was a neat guy. I used to talk to him occasionally, and he was fun to listen to. He would always, on a lot of the oldie shows that he would do, even on the network, he would keep up with all the new oldie releases and tell you each week what oldie stuff was coming out. So that was really cool, too.
1: Absolutely.
0: That was a lot of fun. Yeah, he was a good jock. Don't know what happened to Robert.
1: Yeah. Dennis, we've got Jackie DeShannon in the birthday spotlight. She'll be 85 this Tuesday. And when you hear one, you're probably going to hear a second one, because Dennis Terry could not control himself. She's so good. He picked out 22 Jackie DeShannon cuts for play.
0: Yeah, pretty cool stuff, huh?
1: And here's you're going to recognize both of these songs. One you might recognize by Jackie DeShannon, even though it didn't chart all that well. As usual, a song she wrote, When You Walk in the Room, a big hit for the Searchers.
0: Yeah.
1: In Jackie's case, number 99 for her version.
0: Yeah.
1: But once again, Ron Furman strikes our version of When You Walk in the Room about 26 seconds longer than your scratchy 45.
0: I'm trying to remember. The Searchers did Someday We're Gonna Love Again. Was that a cover from of somebody else's? They were doing a lot of covers early on. I don't recall if that was a cover. I think someone tells me it was, but I can't remember who did it. We'll have to check that out.
1: Yeah, the book is out of reach, so I'll have to, off the air, we'll go grab the book, and maybe Joel Whitburn will clue us in.
0: Yeah, maybe we'll figure out who did that originally. I should remember.
1: Yeah, but, when you walk in the room, we've got that one. Yeah, and first up... A song you certainly will recognize, just not by Jackie.
0: I think it just hit me. Someday We're Gonna Love Again, I believe, was Barbara Lewis.
1: All right. I'll accept that answer.
0: Yeah, I think it was, check that out. I think it was Barbara Lewis doing that one.
1: Whenever Dennis Terry says, I could be wrong, 98% of the time, he's correct.
0: Yeah, it just didn't hit me at first. Then it suddenly did. Yeah, Jackie DeShannon. Barbara Lewis. And she did a good job on that. They're both good versions.
1: All right. In this case, we're talking about When You Walk in the
0: Room.
1: Yes,
0: we are.
1: Before that, and I haven't revealed it yet, a song I don't think we've played by Jackie DeShannon before on this station. You certainly will recognize it. Don't think twice. It's all right.
0: Yeah. Yeah. Kind of funny for that song, You Won't Forget Me, a few minutes ago. As I mentioned, that was a few people over the years telling me they heard that on KFWB. You heard it on various stations, but it wasn't very big. It's just a regional charter only.
1: A bubbler on Music Vendor, a bubbler on Cashbox did not brush up against the Billboard chart, so that's darn minor, but better than not charting at all.
0: Yeah, it is, yeah.
1: So Don't Think Twice, It's All Right. You're saying, what's Jackie DeShannon doing that song? Well, it was never a single for her, but a very cool station in Clarksburg, West Virginia. WBOY. Yes, the boy.
0: W-Boy.
1: Yeah. They're playing the LP cut, Don't Think Twice, It's All Right by Jackie DeShannon, and they have it at number 13.
0: That's pretty cool.
1: So we'll start with that one, Jackie's version of Don't Think Twice, It's All Right, and then a song you might remember by her or the Searchers, When You Walk in the Room. That's all part of our Jackie DeShannon birthday spotlight, courtesy of 90.5 KSJS.
0: Yeah, I'm supposed to hit CD3 now. Yeah, let's hear some Jackie.
1: Thank you. In stereo.

now. When the rooster crows at the break of dawn, yeah, yeah, look out your window, I'll be gone. 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

0: yeah, Must Be Love, all that sort of good stuff. That's Etta James music for you from 90.5 FM, KSJS, your DT radio shoe. And I've got Ross Hartman in the other room, the KSJS other room, better known around here as the Mike Adams Lounge. And Ross, what the heck is going on over there, old buddy? Anything exciting? Well, for some reason, Ross is not coming through. Let me play my spot, and we'll try to figure out what's going on there.
1: Play date.
0: Oh. No, Terry. Come on. Come on and get it together. It's 3:19. Let's play this, and we'll see if we can figure out what happened to Ross.
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0: Okay, I think I figured out what happened. Like a dummy, I had the wrong pot up for the other studio. All right, then now that we've got that figured out, I think we can get Ross on board. Let's try it. Ross, what's happening over there, old buddy?
3: Hey, goodness, here I am. Yeah. Happy birthday to Jackie DeShannon.
0: Yes,
3: she'll
0: indeed
3: be 85 this Tuesday.
0: Yeah, pretty cool.
3: And we've got a whole Jackie DeShannon birthday spotlight focusing on perhaps the lesser-known songs of hers. Right now, we're up to 1964, a couple of minor singles for Jackie. Oh, boy. And he's got the whole world in his hands.
0: Yeah,
3: two good
0: fun
3: ones from Jackie DeShannon in the next set. But first, a quick reminder.
0: Okay, what do you got?
3: We dump a garbage truck full of plastic into the ocean every minute, and that amount is expected to double by 2030. 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This message is brought to you by the concerned staff of 90.5 KSJS.
1: It

My friends don't know what they've done. And well, they wouldn't understand anyhow. I can't tell them they were wrong, 'cause I'm afraid they'll leave me too. Now it's funny, but more than ever, I need them now. I still ask my friend.

Everybody Loves Me But You from 90.5 FM KFCS. Music from Brenda Lee out of 1962. That's one of those one of several number six records that she had that never get played much, and that's one of them. Everybody Loves Me But You. You don't hear that too often. Number six, though, for her in 62, and in fact, number two on the AC chart. So did fairly well, but you wouldn't know it because you just never seem to hear that on oldie stations much. And before that, we had the Bopper. That was number 55. Not Bopper. I was thinking of Broken Hearted Bopper. It's just called Broken. Broken by the Guess Who as number 55 for them in 71. So there you go. A couple of interesting ones. The Guess Who and Brenda Lee back to back. It's actually kind of a neat segue considering that Brenda Lee tends to do a lot of mellow stuff and the Guess Who can do some fairly rocky stuff. But fortunately, that one wasn't too hard to rock, so made for kind of a nice segue, actually. It is the DT Radio Mess, and we're messing things up pretty good all the way up until, what time? Probably 2 o'clock this afternoon, I would guess. And let's see, I'm trying to decide. I think I can sneak in one more before we do our spotlight. So let's go over here and take a listen to this one. This is E equals MC squared, the name of the album. It's called Baby Blue from Giorgio. Check this out, a hit from the disco era, a memory for Bob Daniels and myself.

Oh, I think that's how it ends. I haven't heard that in so long. I didn't quite remember. Yeah, that's an interesting one. It's called Baby Blue from Georgia from the E equals MC squared album. And that was a song that Bob D used to play, Baby Blue by Giorgio on K101. You might remember that 1979 was a big year where a lot of radio stations tried disco formats for a brief time. But one of the first people to do it in the Bay Area was Jim Gabbert on K101. He did that in 78, actually, and they're just doing it at night. And that when Bob had to play a lot of those disco hits, and he ended up liking that one quite a bit. And he got me into it. It was quite good. And we used to listen to that a lot of times together. And so I thought I'd play that for you, because that's one that you don't hear on the radio much anymore, since it was only a big charter on the dance charts at number 4, but it didn't hit the pop charts. So it's not one you're going to hear on oldie stations, really, but unless you get an unusual one. But there you go, Baby Blue from Giorgio Moroder in 1979. And let's see, right now we've got, it might have come out in 78, but it may have been 79, it charted in 79, and I don't know if it came out. I know it came out when I started doing some of that disco stuff in 78, but that may have been one that he didn't play till 79. But I remember Bobby always liked that one. We used to crank that up and get into it. It was pretty cool stuff. Let's see, it is what, about 11:33, I'm guessing. I just checked the time a few minutes ago, so I think it's about 27 before the hour. And that means it's time for a double play from Jackie DeShannon, by golly.

got the whole world in his hands, by golly. That's Jackie DeShannon, of course, covering Laura London from 90.5 FM KSAS. She got the number 75 on Wibbage, WIBG in Philadelphia in 1964. And the first part of that, oh boy, got the number 112 on the pop charts, Bubble Under in 1964. So there you go, a couple of good ones from Jackie DeShannon, The Terry Show, happening in your ears up until 2 o'clock today, and then Somerset comes in. How about some Clive McFadder on the radio right now? Lover, please. Come back, baby.

0: Lover, please take it. Don't take a train coming down the track and all that sort of stuff. Lover, please. Clyde McFadder, number 7 for him in 1962. Pretty good song, actually. It is the DT Radio Mess. It is 18 before the hour.
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1: 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Mm-hmm. 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
0: Here are the Ides of March with L.A. 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

a number 73 record in 1971 for the Ides of March. You remember them probably best for a vehicle, but that was a little different sound for them. L.A. 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

0: Monty Kelly, that's right. Of course, we played an Akerbilk song earlier, Stranger on the Shore. Akerbilk also did that one, believe it or not. He covered it a couple of years later. Didn't do very well for him. I think it got to 102. But this one from Monty Kelly gets to number 30 in 1960 with Somerset. Pretty good. And it's not about our disc jockey at 2 o'clock, even though I guess it could be, but it isn't. Somerset is the title of that one. Pretty good song. And let's see. What else have we got? Oh, and we had Gene Pitney with Take It Like a Man. That was number five on, what was that, what radio say? Oh, number five on KO, K-A-Y-O. That was an early top 40 station in Seattle. They were in the battle along with KOL and KJR, and then they would eventually bow out and go country. But they were still top 40 at this time, and so that was a number five record on K-A-Y-O, the Gene Pitney song. Pretty good stuff. Nine before the hour of 12 noon, and I don't think I put my next spot in. Good heavens. So let's do that right now, and we'll play this for you.
1: Hey, students. 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If you don't feel well, you might have to stay home for a while so you don't make others sick. This message has been brought to you by 90.5 KSJS.
0: All right, thank you very much, my dear. And I was supposed to tell you about Celluloid Dreams. It comes up this Monday and every Monday right in front of Miss Cat's Cradle. That's right. 5 to 6 for Celluloid Dreams, 6 to 10 for the Cat's Cradle with Miss Cat. Celluloid Dreams, pretty cool show. If you're into movies, you'll get Tim Sika and Larry Jakubowicz telling you all about movies. And they'll tell you about them. They'll interview producers and actors and directors. They'll even bring in their pal, Peter Canavesi from Groucho Reviews, and he will tell you about all the latest movies that have come out and what he thinks about them. So that's a pretty cool show. Check it out Monday, Celluloid Dreams, every Monday from 5 to 6, right in front of the Cat's Cradle, right here at 90.5 FM. And the weather, well, basically, it's going to be pretty nice. Nice weekend. A little warmer tomorrow and Sunday than today. But that'll bring us basically highs for the next several days in the upper 70s, maybe the low 80s. And overnight, and then the overnight lows will be in the 50s. It will warm up a little bit on Monday and Tuesday, cool off again just a few degrees on Wednesday and Thursday. Basically, sunny all week with highs in the upper 70s, low 80s, and overnight lows, he tried to say, in the 50s. So it should be a pretty nice week all in all. Right now, we've got 72 KSJS degrees.

Ah, yes. All of this for Sally. I can kind of relate to that. I guess we used to have a dog named Sally, and you can give your dog all kinds of stuff. But, gosh, blue chip stocks and all kinds of stuff. Don't know what she'll do with all that stuff, and her math isn't too good. But, hey, all of this for Sally, the little Cocker Spaniel. What the heck? Ours was our Sally was a lab, but this one was the Cocker Spaniel. All of this for Sally. Pretty good stuff from 90.5 FM. Pretty cool. And let's see. We had two from Jackie to Shannon before that. Windows and Doors got to, well, let's see. I don't recall the exact number, but it was a Bubbling Under song for Jackie to Shannon in 1966. 108, I believe. I'll check that for you. But that Bubbling Under in 66. And then the first half of that one was number 66 in 1965. And that was, can I remember what the name of that was? Boy, I'm losing it here. All right, we'll get the Jackie DeShannon thing together for you. I got all wrapped up with Sally there and Mark Denning. But we'll get the Jackie DeShannon thing, and we'll tell you all about that right after we hear this.

Apple Green, the title of that one from 90.5 FM. That's, of course, June Valley, a number 29 record for her in 1960. We had Mark Denning, all of this for Sally, as you know, and we had two from Jackie DeShannon, A Lifetime of Loneliness. That one got to number 66 and 65, and then Windows and Doors, indeed, 108 and 66. And now you know what you heard the last few minutes. We're all caught up. It is the Terry Affair on the radio here all the way up until 2 o'clock. Somerset time at 2 o'clock. So that'd be a lot of fun. Somerset always has a lot of neat, entertaining stuff going on in his program. So you got to check that out today. What the heck, huh?

Ah, there you go. That's some music from Martin Denny out of 1962. It's called Paradise Cove. That one got, it only hit a couple of charts, 143 on Cashbox, 106 on Music Vendor. Hit a couple charts, didn't hit Billboard, but an interesting instrumental, certainly one you don't hear all the time. A few minutes past the hour of 12 noon right here from 90.5 FM, your DT radio mess going on up until 2 o'clock today, by golly. Here's the Kingston Trio for you.

man that you have, El Matador, Terry, get it together. El Matador, the Kingston Trio, a number 32 record for them back in 1960, right here on 90.5 FM KSJX, your Dennis Terry Radio Extravaganza. And of course, we'll be here up until 2 o'clock. I always tell you that. I don't know why I tell you that, probably more often than I should. Let's see. We've got. We're going to have some, I got to check the time. I don't have any idea what time it is. I should, roughly. I know we got some a double dip coming up from Jackie DeShannon. In fact, I think it might be time to do that now. Why don't we go ahead and hear two more from Jackie DeShannon from 90.5 FM?

Come on down from the top of that hill. Jackie DeShannon music for you. Number 121 on the charts for her in 1966 from February. And let's hear one, 67, I should say. February 67. Now let's hear one from the following month, March of 67.

0: And the Bobby V from 1962. And Please Don't Ask About Barbara. That was the number 15 record for him. And Jackie DeShannon with a double dip before that. Where Does the Sun Go? A real minor one, just regional chart action. And, of course, Lifetime Alone is the first half of that one. It is, the, I think I was right. The first, yeah, I think that, oh, no, I'm sorry. That was the previous one. Come On Down from the Top of That Hill. That was the first half of the double play. And then Where Does the Sun Go? Almost 20 past. It is about 20 minutes past the hour. But I don't know if Ross is ready in the other room. So let me take care of this first. Let me punch in a spot. And I will make sure he's ready before we go over to him.
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4: That's the coolest story I've ever heard in my entire life. That's insane. Can I hear it again? Do you have time?
7: All right, I'm out of here. I hear that asteroids machine call my name from the game room, so peace.
0: Peace indeed, by golly, and I've got Ross in the KSJS of the room. He is ready to go over there now. Ross, what's happening in the Mike Adams Lounge? Anything scintillating going on over there?
8: Hey there, Dennis. Here I am.
0: Here you are.
8: And we have got Jackie DeShannon in the birthday spotlight. She'll be,
0: yes,
8: what, 85 this Tuesday.
0: Yeah.
8: A couple of songs of hers in the next set. The Wait, as popularized by the band. Well, Jackie DeShannon does a pretty good version.
0: Yeah, she does.
8: We've also got the title track from Jackie's album, Laurel Canyon. And while we're at it, we're going to play a promo for the Laurel Canyon album.
0: That's all cool.
8: In the next set. But first, a quick reminder.
0: All right. What do you got?
8: Your stuff can be more powerful than you think. 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This message is brought to you by the staff of 90.5 KSJS.

1962 gold for Gene McDaniels on 90.5 FM KSJS. Was it Mansion of Tears? That doesn't sound right. I will check the title. A pretty good one from Gene McDaniels, nevertheless. And Chapel of Tears, I think is what it is. Chapel of Tears. That's pretty good tune. You don't get to hear that one too much. It is the DT Radio Mess. And let's see. I'm supposed to go over here and check this out, I do believe. Yeah, there it is.

Well, that's a song called Jackie DeShannon, a song about our spotlight artist from a Sonoma County group by the name of the Sorrentinos. How about that? Danny Sorrentino leading up the group there. The Sorrentinos from 2009, that's 17 years ago, with Jackie DeShannon. Pretty cool cut. Kind of a nice song, actually. Right here from the Terry Radio Happening. I guess it's a radio happening of some sort. Let's see. It's probably close to Jackie DeShannon. So just played Jackie DeShannon. It's pretty close to spotlight time, I do believe. I'm having to keep track of the time a different way than I usually do today. Thanks to another watch failure. This is probably not a battery. This is probably something more serious, I suspect, since I just changed the battery in the last couple of months. So I'll have to go out and see my buddy Fred and see what we can figure out on that front today. But in the meantime, let's go to Jackie DeShannon Double Dip. I think it's time for two from Jackie. Let's go ahead and hear him. Starting off with The Wait.

and there you have The Wait. That's right, the cover of the band song, The Wait, from Jackie DeShannon here at 90.5 FM. Let's hear one more from Jackie.

0: Laurel Canyon, a new album by Jackie DeShannon. High communal and cloud-like, suspended above Hollywood, the fat thumb of the stars, crystal clear. Laurel Canyon, a leather angel with painted wings, rising on top of L.A.
1: Lovers of the past I'll leave behind.
0: Laurel Canyon by Jackie DeShannon. A revival of flight, banging gently against the sky. Laurel Canyon from Imperial Records.

0: And they have Jackie DeShannon with Laurel Canyon. That's the title cut from the album. That's the second half of the Double Dip. That got to number 37 on Wybidge, not Wibbage. That's W-I-B-G in Philly. This is Wybidge, W-Y-B-G in Messina, New York. It's the number 37 on that station. Pretty cool. It's about 21 minutes in front of the hour of what? One. Yeah, I've got to pull it together here. 21 minutes for the hour, 1 o'clock, and I am due to play you a promo, so why don't we take care of that?
1: Yeah.
2: We're not mainstream. We're not commercial.

ZZ Top, thanking you. That's right, I thank you. They're covering the Sam and Dave song, number 34 in 1980. We lost Mr. Beard earlier this week, unfortunately. So we've only got one member of ZZ Top left, Billy Gibbons, the lead singer. So we thought we'd kind of play that as a little tribute there. I thank you from ZZ Top right here from 90.5 FM KSJS, your Terry radio thing, by golly.

That's a good one from the trio. Good to hear from the Kingston trio again. That's called Jane, Jane, Jane, the B-side of Scotch and Soda, clocking in at a small number 93 in 1962. Good song, though. Should have done better than that, but good one from the Kingston trio, Jane, Jane, Jane. Always cool to hear that one. It is the DT Radio Mess. I remember I used to hear that. You don't hear that on too many oldie stations. I used to hear that on KXOL. Remember KXOL? Some of you folks at Radio Freaks, you DX'd around at night, and we could pick up KXOL, and they were doing oldies from 98 to about 06, but the only good years were 98 to 02. Once Brent Larson sold them and Simmons Media took it over, they kind of screwed up the oldie format pretty good. They went back to a mainstream format, so the last 4 years weren't worth much, but the first 4 years were great. I remember my buddy Roger Nelson and I and various other people, we'd always listen to KXOL at night and talk about what neat songs we heard, because Brent used to play all that neat deeper catalog. It was a really cool station to DX at night. And during the winter, like in December, we'd see how early we could pick it up in the afternoon. I remember I could hear a whisper of it sometimes at about 2:45 in the afternoon, which is about 2 hours before sunset in December. So pretty cool. But yeah, we had a lot of fun DXing KXOL and listen to all those cool oldies like that one there, right here from 90.5 FM KSJS, your Dennis Terry radio show. And let's see, let's go over to CD1 and see what we got.

0: With you, baby. That's right. Slow Twistin', number three on the pop charts and the R&B charts in 1962 from the Chubster. That's right, Chubby Checker. Right here on the Terry program. Let's see. We got, maybe an hour and 8 minutes, hour and 9 minutes left. So you'll probably hear some more cool stuff. If you have anything you want to hear, let us know. 924-KSJS, 924-5757. Put a 408 in front of it. And we will certainly try to play it for you. We may not get to it today, but we'll try to get it on tomorrow night or next Friday. So let us know if there's something you want to hear. We will try to get it on the radio for you. In the meantime, let's take a listen to this.
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0: All right, thanks very much there, big fella. And don't forget to listen to The Cat's Cradle. 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That's right, Miss Cat will be in here doing her Cat's Cradle thing, playing the latest in jazz hits, some of the classics, and her Power Hour at 9 o'clock. All sorts of cool stuff happening from 6 to 10 on The Cat's Cradle with Miss Cat. 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Bay Area weather. Well, it's looking pretty good, actually. It's going to be nice today and even a little warmer on Saturday and Sunday, a tad cooler on Monday, Tuesday, and then warms up again a little bit more about the middle of the week. So basically, highs will be in the 70s and 80s over the next week for daytime highs, and overnight lows will be in the 50s, maybe sneaking into the low 60s. Right now, 70 KSJS degrees.
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4: 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That's the title and reason for her latest

0: Jackie DeShannon special, spotlighting Mama's song, I Let Go Completely, River of Love. Put a little love in your heart. Jackie DeShannon, a creation of love, sings of love.
1: You can come to me. I'll always care.
0: Imperial Records, 8-track cartridges and cassettes, proudly present Lady Love's Latest, which also features her new smash single, Love Will

That's the first half of our Jackie DeShannon double play. Love Will Find a Way. That's a good Jackie DeShannon cut. You don't get to hear that one too often. And let's hear another one called You Are the Real Thing, preceded by a neat Coke jingle. And they're saying that Coke is it's the real thing. Coke, it's the real thing. Or you are the real thing. Or maybe if you drink a Coke, then you are the real thing, because you'll be drinking the real thing and you are the real thing. So you got to be the real thing if you're having a Coke. Does that all make sense? I think so. Let's take a listen.

0: That's Linda Scott, Counting Every Star. That's right, Count Every Star, Linda Scott. Pretty good song. You don't get to hear Linda Scott music on the radio much these days, do you? So kind of fun to hear that one. A few minutes past 1 o'clock from 90.5 FM. 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
1: How old was I when I first seen Old Rivers? 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

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He'd say, one of these days, I'm gonna climb that mountain, walk up there among them clouds where the cotton's high and the corns are growing and there ain't no fields to plow.

0: crops is dry. Down near them end, Mom said, son, you know old Rivers died. They're sitting here now in this new plowed earth, trying to find me a little shade. With the sun beating down across the fields, I see that mule, old Rivers, and me. Now, one of these days, I'm gonna climb that mountain, walk up there among them clouds, where the cotton's high and the corns are growing, and there ain't no fields to plow. With the sun beating down across the fields, I see that mule, old Rivers, and me.
1: Yeah, that's a good one from Walter Brennan, Old Rivers, 1962 gold. It is the DT Radio Mess, and I've got one from Nathaniel Mayer. I think it's Nathaniel Mayer and the Twilights, I do believe. Why don't you go?

Nathaniel Mayer and the Twilights, the River of Love, back in 1962, a hit for him and the group. It is the DT Radio Mess, and we're messing things up pretty good. We got some Jackie DeShannon in a couple minutes, but how about hearing this one first? It's Brian Hyland on 90.5 FM.

That's Brian Hyland, and you know that song better as Ginny Come Lately, but it's retitled Ginny O' Ginny for the German language for whatever reason. Ginny O' Ginny is the new title and sung in German by Brian Hyland. Pretty cool. And, of course, Nathaniel Mayer and the Twilight's Village of Love, number 22, pop, 16 R&B, and 62 before that. So now you're all caught up. It is the DT Mess, and we at about maybe 11 past 1 o'clock, and it is time for some more Jackie DeShannon music.

Jackie DeShannon doing Brighton Hill for you. That's a pretty good one from the early 70s. And now let's hear another one from the early 70s. It's quite good. You don't hear this one much, and I've always kind of liked it. Vanilla OA, Jackie DeShannon, the second half of our double dip from 90.5 FM, about 15 past the hour.

Vanilla Olay. It sounds like maybe an ice cream flavor, but yeah, probably not because you got the Olay in there. I guess it could be, though. Vanilla and milk or whatever. Because they have, you know, the Cafe Olay, which is a coffee and milk. Yeah, you remember that drink? You don't see that one too often. But anyway, enough of that nonsense. I'm just, you know, kind of speculating and talking wildly and making no sense as usual. Anyway, that's a Vanilla Olay, he tried to say, with Jackie DeShannon. That's a good one. Number 76, Pop 21 on the AC side and 72. And from 1970, before that, Brighton Hill, number 82, Pop number 9 on the AC chart. That did pretty well on the AC side in 1970. So there you go, Brighton Hill and Vanilla Olay. I hope you had enjoyed both of those. It is the DT Radio Mess, and I've got some Tony Orlando and Dawn for you.

0: Kind of a catchy little song there, huh? Sweet Gypsy Rose from Tony Orlando and the Dawn. It's actually called Has Anybody Seen My Sweet Gypsy Rose? It is 20 past 1 o'clock, and it is time for me to bring Ross up from the KSJS other room known as the Mike Adams Lounge. Ross, what's happening over there, old buddy?
1: Hey, goodness, here I am.
0: Yeah, you are.
1: Back to some more Jackie DeShannon cuts in a sec. Her 85th birthday coming up this week. But first, a quick reminder.
0: All right, what do you got?
1: Do you know what to do if there's an emergency situation, such as an earthquake, medical injury, or fire?
0: Run fast.
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Yeah, good stuff from Floyd Kramer. Good pianist was Floyd. He definitely is quite good. Had a lot of great records, and that was one of them. That's a pretty cool one, but the charts didn't reflect this. Such a big hit. Good song, though. It was, of course, Lovesick Blues. Frank Ifield also had a hit with that, amongst many others, but Lovesick Blues from Floyd Kramer. Number 87, pop, but did a lot better on the AC side at number 20. We had the Castells on there, so this was Love, 21, pop, 10 on the AC charts in 62. And Lobo, it sure took a long, long time. Number 27, pop, number 3, AC in 1973. So there you go. You're all caught up, and you know what you heard the last few minutes. And how about another double dip from Jackie to Shannon?

And that's a neat song from Jackie DeShannon called I Want to Rue You. Yeah, that's right. R-O-O. That's a good word. You don't hear that one too often. I Want to Rue You. That was a hit for her, a minor hit in 1970, and a very minor, a regional hit, number 13 on KMFB in Mendocino. And that was in 72. Now let's jump ahead 5 years to 1977. And I bet you haven't heard this one in a while. That's right. Don't Let the Flame Burn Out, kind of Fleetwood Mac sounding for her. I remember some of the jocks used to mention that. I'd have to agree with that. It is kind of Fleetwood Mac sounding. Let's check it out. I bet you haven't heard this in a long time. I know I haven't.

Don't Let the Flame Burn Out. That's Jackie DeShannon, of course. Don't Let the Flame Burn Out out of 1977. And I Want to Rue You out of 1972 was the first half of that double play, as I mentioned to you. And the lovely and talented Dorian calling in to say hi and let us know that that is indeed a Van Morrison composition. And he actually had that on his Tupelo Honey album. So Jackie DeShannon covering Van Morrison. So a couple of pretty cool ones. And that last one, Don't Let the Flame Burn Out, that's one of those forgotten oldies. You used to hear it in the late 70s, but after several years, you just, over the last maybe 40 years or so, you just don't hear that one very much at all. You hear it so infrequently that I think we're going to remember Lou Geneva. So what the heck? Let's remember my buddy Lou, and let's hear that one more time. So nice we got to hear it twice. Don't Let the Flame Burn Out one more time for Jackie DeShannon on 90.5 FM.

0: Jackie DeShannon sounded a little bit like Fleetwood Mac. If it was Fleetwood Mac, it'd be FM on the FM, but it's not. So I guess it's JD on the FM. And Don't Let the Flame Burn Out. That's a good one. I always have liked that one. It's just when we put the spotlight together and heard the other day, I came across that cut and thought, oh my goodness, I certainly remember it, but it's just not one you hear very much. As an oldie, you listen to various oldie stations, nobody plays that. Of course, it didn't chart high enough. That's part of the problem. As you know, a lot of programmers want to stick with the top 10 stuff. So that's why you don't hear that one very much. But a good one from Jackie DeShannon, Don't Let the Flame Burn Out. It is the DT Radio Mess, and I've got this for you.
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0: ew. 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
0: Here at 90.5 KSJS San Jose, we keep fresh needles on that wicked, wicked wax. Mm-hmm. That's right, 24 hours a day, 7 days a week, 365 days a year, nonstop. Hey man, you better give me back my needle before somebody get hurt up in here. I always keep my needles clean because by sharing them, you might get some disease.
1: Herpes.
0: HIV.
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Yeah. All that sort of cool stuff there. That's, of course, John D. Loudermilk. I almost said Dick and Dee Dee because Dick and Dee Dee, of course, had a hit with that one, and I think it did a little bit better than the John D. Loudermilk, but undoubtedly he wrote it since he wrote all kinds of songs. I don't have the information in front of me. That's why I say undoubtedly, but I would think he wrote that one. He wrote a lot of cool stuff, and that's called Thou Shalt Not Steal, his version, getting to number 73. My favorite John D. Loudermilk song, I think, has got to be The Language of Love, and that only got to number 32, but it's a very short song. I think it's like a minute and 48 seconds, but it's pretty darn good. Yeah, that's a good song from John D., the Language of Love. We'll have to play that one in the next few weeks for you. We play that every once in a while. It's a cool John D. song. Let's get back into the music from 90.5 with this one.

0: 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We're just scrambling around here with Ross just coming back in here. And I got a tiger in my tank. Bobby and Brendan. Sounded, almost sounded a little bit like the Hondells, but I wasn't listening real closely. But Bobby and Brendan.
1: Bobby Russell and Bergen White.
0: Bergen White. So Bobby and Bergen. Bergen White. And it's Bobby, you know, because it's Bobby Russell, the same guy that did Saturday Morning Confusion and 1432 Franklin Pike Circle Heroes, cool stuff like that. But there you go, Bobby Russell, music for you. It is the DT Radio Mess. And let's see, we're going to mess around here for just a few more minutes, not too much longer. I don't have the exact time in front of me. I think it's around 8 minutes before the hour of 2 o'clock, eight or nine before. Oh, 12 before, so we're a little bit off. I actually could play one more song, I suppose. Well, let's do one more before we take our break. Let's go over here to CD number one and see what we got. Elvis.

0: Oh, yeah, that's Elvis, by golly. And good luck, Charm. We got one more coming up for you from Jackie DeShannon in a minute. And I was saying a few minutes ago how you're the only you're the only dancers coming up. I was saying that Don't Let the Flame Burn Out was a forgotten oldie, and it is, but even maybe more forgotten, and understandably, because I think this was only a regional hit, was You're the Only Dancer. It's another cut from the same album, I believe, that we played both singles here at KSJS. We played them both, and I had not heard the You're the Only Dancer in a long time, even a longer time than Don't Let the Flame Burn Out. So that'd be kind of fun. We'll get to that in just a couple of minutes. Let's do this first, though.
1: Today in school, I learned a lot. In chemistry, I learned that no one likes me. In biology, I learned that I'm fat and stupid. 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
0: Thank you very much, my dear, and don't forget my buddy, your buddy too, I think, On Logical. His name is Somerset. Somerset, he does a cool show called On Logical Pursuit. That's all coming your way in just a couple of minutes here at 90.5 FM. But I'm supposed to tell you first about the weather, I do believe. The Bay Area weather looking pretty good. It's going to be pretty nice today, and a few degrees warmer tomorrow and Sunday, then a little bit of a cool off Monday, Tuesday, just a few degrees, not much, and then back up to about where we are now about where we will be this weekend, if I'm making sense, yep. For when next Wednesday and Thursday. So basically, it's just kind of back and forth, a few degrees change each day. It's going to be pretty much the same, which means upper 70s, maybe low 80s for the most of the week, and overnight lows will be in the 50s, possibly the low 60s. And right now we've got 74 KSJS degrees.

That is a good one. That was the second single off the album. The title track of the album, actually, is it was her You're the Only Dancer album. Don't Let the Flame Burn Out came first, and then we have that one. You're the Only Dancer, good one, from Jackie DeShannon. You just don't hear that one much at all. But it is, you know, after all, it is a very forgotten oldie by a lot of folks. Well, I got to get out of here because it is time for my buddy, Mr. Somerset. He'll be in here in just a few minutes to play with your lobes all afternoon long until 6 o'clock. So you want us to be sure to stay with him. He has a lot of good stuff planned, I tried to say. He tried to say. Someone tried to say it. I'll be back tomorrow night, I think, at 10 o'clock, weather permitting, God permitting. The Lord permitting, as I think Bob Becker would say, the Lord willing, that's what he says. Lord willing, we'll be back at 10. And that's tomorrow night. And until that time, remember, keep a smile on your face. It makes them wonder what you've been up to. We're going to go home with Jerry Bird. This is called Memories of Maria. This is a VCR Dave fave, so maybe he's listening. He can check this one out. Number 74 record for Jerry Bird in 62. See you tomorrow night.

0: 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I have never seen one of these intact before. 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

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You're listening to 95.5 FM KSJS San Jose. What you just heard was Silent Shout by The Knife. Before that was Parent Company with Kitsune Kids, and before that, Second Choice by 1LDK. 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So those should be cool. Yeah. That's all I had to say, really. Next up, Contact Sports and Wieland with BP Oil Spill 2010. Stay tuned for that and more only here on 90.5 FM KSJS San Jose. Bye-bye. Ooh.

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2: 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What you just heard was La Musique by Riot in Belgium. Next up is 061226 by Pluck, who is a KSJS alumni. Yeah, shout out to Esper. But yeah, stay tuned for that and more only here on 90.5 FM KSJS San Jose. Bye-bye.

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3: Hello, hello. What you just heard was Hard Beat by Boy Harsher. Before that, Stupid Little Girls by Sixpress. And it's J-Bag's Boomboxed Remix. Next up is Opener by Shinichi Osawa and Paul Chambers. 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Bye-bye. Woo.

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1: Heads up, you've got a blast from the past heading your way. 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That's right. What you just heard was Persona by Lucky Strike. Before that, opener by Shinichi Osawa. And next up is Too Late by Lancer. Stay tuned for that more only here on 90.5 FM KSJS San Jose. Bye-bye.
2: Woo. I said we'll read things. You can pack our bills. Let me get the brain. And I can make it straight. It was the same as yesterday.

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Bye. Bye. Ooh, next up is JPK with Houston, Atlanta, Vegas on SoundCloud.

Hello, hello. You're listening to 90.5 FM KSJS San Jose. What you just heard was Singapore Madness by Paul Chambers and Shinichi Osawa. Before that, Houston, Atlanta, Vegas by JPK. Next up is Emulate by Uvell. U-U-V-E-L-L is how you spell that. And it's on SoundCloud. Yeah. For those of you who don't know, my name is Somerset, and I play a wide variety of electronic music. I also interview some underground electronic artists. You can check those out on my YouTube channel, Somerset, S-A-M-A-R-S-E-T, on YouTube. And as well as the at KSJS Electronic Instagram page, where I have some more interviews. Yeah, that's all there is to it. I'm on air every Friday from 2 to 6 p.m. on The Ontological Pursuit, and you can continue tuning in. Although, I'm nearing the end of my radio career. Since I've already graduated, I'm just closing out the summer, and then I'll be done. But I might still pop in to do some interviews every once in a while. Who knows? But no more regular show after the fall session starts, like for radio. But yeah, see you guys later. I'll be back for the next like 2 weeks probably, but after that I think I'll be done until the help comes around, and then I'm gonna try getting an interview with them. That'd be really awesome. But yeah, bye bye. Only here on 90.5 FM KSJS San Jose. 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
1: 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That's right. What you just heard was Emulate by Uvel. Next up is Lucille by Danny Doom. Stay tuned for that and more only here on 90.5 FM KSJS San Jose. Bye. Bye. Woo.

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1: 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What you just heard was Like That featuring Stop This by Boys in Blush, who is aka Susie Shear. Before that, Sidechains with Can't Love You Babe, and before that, Go by Aikida. Next up is Nightology, the Death to Throne remix by Spencer Product. 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

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Next up is No Other, the Luke Man remix by LST originally. 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Bye-bye.

0: Hello, hello. You're listening to 90.5 FM KSHA San Jose. What you just heard was Hoops by the Chemical Brothers. Before that, No Other, the Luke Man mix by LST originally. And next up is Walk Away, the X1 remix featuring Luna Aura by 3 Lao. Yeah, that's all there is to say. For those of you who don't know, my name is Somerset, and the show is Ontological Pursuit. It's on every Friday from 2 p.m. to 6 p.m., and I play a wide variety of electronic music every Friday. I also interview some underground electronic artists. You can check those out on my YouTube channel, Somerset, S-A-M-A-R-S-E-T, or on Instagram at KSJS Electronic. We have interviews with people like Nina Jirachi, Baby Morocco, Little Critter, and more. So check those out. Yeah. That's all there is. Bye-bye. Only here on 90.5 FM KSJS San Jose.
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0: And shout out to DJ Moreno. 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

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Yes. What you just heard was Walk Away, the X1 remix by 3 Lao. Next up is Pray, Pray, Pray by Fo Ivory. And after that, I don't know, probably something. Yes. Only here on 9.5 FM KSJS San Jose. Bye-bye. Woo.

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3: 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What you just heard was Na Na Na by The Knife. 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Yeah. Next up is Strike by June Joy and Balo. And after that we'll play Prank Call by Audio Goth and Ju Ian. 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
3: 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That's right. 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Bye-bye.

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1: It's the child in nature, so I'm going to record it.